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Today we rise. Noahawk is our bloodless coup.

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It started in Oguta, Imo State, Nigeria.

that one. If you come as maybe you love you know, Pella through online now, come say, I be Pella fan, I want to enter. Without a shabby, they go beat you with you know nice. Still on that wedding matter, Pella can they announce $5 million prize for best dressed guest at wedding. And I don't see him. Now so we tell my people this wedding it will be like very very mind blowing one, like they talk of the time. I don't know, but I'm just guessing as the thing, you know, they go for online like this, the way Pella and the wife and other people take carry them, you know, they pose them. Maybe the wedding go to make sense. Today Pella they tell everybody the same, you know, for all the people we invite to take notes. So if they come in wedding on the 1st of August, all these guests we invite say there will be $5 million prize for the best dressed guests. Yes, you know, they do normally, if they watch all these you know big events, them people where they invite come, they do all these kind of things to know who drew the best, you know, best way dressed well. They go get best dressed at all, male and female too. So now the sense you wait till at the talk, say that day anybody will dress well pass, like after everything, and they will seek the opinion of their fans, and they come, you know, they announce the results and that you go win $5 million. Now so let the debate start and let the sewing. If you never give your tailor, you know, trust your tailor or your seamstress, try change another place, because that day if you dress well and you can't be the winner, you can go home with $5 million. Imagine say you go wedding there, come back with $5 million or more. You don't go forget that day. So on the wedding matter, Pella con the teller Katefe today says Katefe must pay $50 million to attend my wedding. Not be smart to be that though, I tell you. You know, say possible, don't first tell Pella. Say before, you know, Pella go invite him for a wedding, suppose give him money. Because that day, or in fact, every day, they always get to see what they do, they give him money. Because himself, not be small person. And that day, when Pella feels that in wedding, will be 1st of August, it already has, you know, something where they do that day. They you know, invest where you go. So that they could pay her money, that can't stop. And if you want, if Pella won't make you leave that one, attend the wedding, that means you must pay her money now. I will see if Pella will talk. So Pella no answer

Boom, never hear the response. Now today the reply you get talk about Katefe matter. Say Katefe go pay 50 million naira to attend in wedding. Why you can't talk him? I did just know like make Katefe attend the wedding. Make I tell you why. Why you can't talk him? Because he say, you know, he no trust Katefe because of his behavior. Say it will they behave like auntie now, person we know they coordinated because why you go deposit that 50 million naira to his own manager's account? Because in case if he spoils something, so that they go use that money to, you know, repair him. That kind of thing now. You know, this one there, maybe not see finish, I don't know. But how it takes him, Katefe, they tell you today, say, if you want to attend Pella's wedding, you must deposit 50 million naira pending. In case if you spoil anything, you know, with that chill, or you mistakenly go match lizard for that place where just they work out on its own, you will pay. Because of the way Katefe they behave. Now, we see Fella talk because fans call the ask question why you go talk that kind of thing concerning Katefe. Now, the reason why he talk him be that one. So, my people, right about now, let's go on a musical break. A short musical break, you know, make I use and prepare for the remaining package of today's entertainment story. I beg, no touch the entire button, and they come back. Just now.

Package of today's entertainment gist. He says, please forgive me, I am a hypocrite. Gege begs Nigerians. You know, say yesterday they told me about Gege matter. You know, some of now, even to say we don't forget them. For where? Did they forget? Something maybe they talk of it. If not physical, we say not talk of the town, not talk of the social media, my people. Now, so you be. Everybody now, what you did, you leave, say Gege don't betray them. Gege don't betray them. Some of them, you know, some wife or some girlfriend, they online, they shout because of, you know, some of them way, because of Gege, their boyfriend leave them or their husband leave them, they drag Gege online. Yeah, so, maybe small matter, oh. Imagine say you date your bobo and all of them love themselves, they do now loving stuff. All of a sudden, it comes to listen to Gege's talk, where he they preach to them, say, me, you know, they allow women to they ride on her. They're using her brain because very soon you're gonna later leave you. Before you clear for your eye that your boyfriend don't leave you, Jackpa, because of Gege. So, if now you go forgive Gege now, as last, where Gege they advise them, may they not try marry one person, because if you marry one person, she go tie you down, she go wreck you, she go finish your money. Later, when she says you don't get money again, she go leave you, go marry that man. That person where they give that kind of advice, so they give you the tip again and trying to make you regurgitate the kind of person where Gege be. And that person where they preach all this kind of thing can't last for last, you know, this day like this, eh? Become marry. Not say you marry a very chubby lady, like person where don't chop money well, no. Now why people call the ask this on? Now him they say Gege don't they do relationship before, and you know they say them, and they deceive them all this why. So after the dragging since then, yes, the way the video come outside where Gege they marry, everybody they drag Gege, they call them names. He come finally answer them. Yes, now the response when you give them today be this one where I don't give you. If they tell everybody, say make una forgive him, say himself no say he hypocrite. Hypocrite, eh? In the sense that if they talk another thing, they do another thing for back. That kind of person will say, for your mind though, una follow. You get one of days where they talk for my language, where they say, like imagine say you and person, for instance, you and your brother now they pursue ghosts. Now they pursue ghosts, all of a sudden your brother can't turn back, say your head look like ghosts. That kind of thing, he just relates them to this gay story. Gege, you and Gege follow. They pursue woman, no give woman money, no just marry one woman, marry many, many women. All of a sudden, Gege can't leave you, go marry. Now, I'm saying that they tell you, say your head look like ghosts. I be high takes, yeah. And he accept them, oh. He accept them today, as they tell everybody, make her not forgive him. See, now hypocrisy be. Because if they preach different things, if they do different things. So, my people, if now you be all these people, we don't scatter their relationships and marriages. You go forgive Gege. Hey, I want to hear you talk him now. You go forgive him. I be you no go forgive him. Talk him the next person where they're close to you. If he learn one or two from waiting you talk. Moving forward to the last thing for last story we on my table today. Before I go wrap up today's entertainment gist, it says, stop wasting your destiny. Pastor Oyedepo says, betting is not the way to financial fortune. Betting, yes. Now that's the way you won't hear, now be this. No be another name, not betting. In case you they do best Niger, one S bet. Let me be the name of that one. One S bet, so all of them. MS bet. They give many, many names. If you open your phone, they full everywhere. In fact, betting is take over everywhere. You know, and people really, really they patronize them. So today, this founder of Living Faith Church Worldwide will be Bishop David Oyedepo. Yes, now the man of God they talk him, no be me talk him. I just they tell you waiting I see for papers. In the advice Nigerians, especially the young ones, say betting can never in this life be the route to financial fortune. Instead, you they waste your destiny. Okay, make I even tell you this one. Say, you know, say for this life like this, people they find money for daily bread, and some people they find money for bet. Even though say they're very, very obvious, say they know they win, no. But they see they do them, hoping that one day, they go use 100 naira win 100 million naira. Have you never heard? Not so they believe. Eh? If you never hear, ask question around. You go see, say, some people, they believe, say, one day, they go use 200 naira, they could win big amount.

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2: 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Quel but de Brendan Chignac! 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
3: 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Big Billy will be right back after this break.

And all right, so welcome you back from that break. And if you're just joining in, this is Sports With You with Big Billy right here in the building. Starting from the Super Falcons camp, Nigerian Super Falcons have been subjected to racist abuse on social media ahead of the 2026 Women's African Cup of Nations in Morocco, with several players targeted by account posting mocking emojis, banana emojis, and primate image following recent controversies involving the team. The latest wave of abuse comes as the 10th time African champions prepare to begin their title defense at the tournament after arriving in Morocco for the competition. As earlier reported that the Super Falcons intensified preparation in Casablanca before relocating to Rabat ahead of their Group C opener game against Malawi on July 28. The online attack followed allegation by Super Falcons forward Esther Okunkwo that cash was stolen from players' rooms at the Marito Hotel in Casablanca, where the team initially camped. Esther had claimed via Snapchat that she lost about $700, while teammates Rashidat Ajebade, Ashisha Toshola, and other teammates also allegedly lost cash before the team moved to Rabat. Following the allegations, numerous social media accounts believed to belong to Moroccan users flooded Okunkwo's Instagram page with abusive comments. Many of the comments contained mocking emojis, gorilla emojis, and other primate reference widely recognized as racist troop used to dehumanize black people. Following the player's public complaint, Nigerian journalist and former Super Eagles officer Colin Sudo disclosed that the case had made significant progress. I've been informed that a suspect had been arrested in connection with the theft at the Super Falcons Hotel in Casablanca and has confessed. Full restitution will be made to the players while the law takes its course, Udo posted on Sunday. The racist abuse was not limited to Okunkwo, with reports indicating that other Super Falcons players also became targets of similar comments across social media platforms. The latest incident mirrors an early case involving Super Falcons forward Rinsola Babajide, who was racially abused after commenting on a separate Confederation of African Football controversy involving Morocco. Recall that Babajide had criticized CAF's decision to strip Senegal of the 2025 African Cup of Nations title and awarded it to Morocco through an administrative forfeiture. Reacting to the development, the Nigerian forward questioned the decision on social media before sharing an image celebrating Senegal's triumph. After her post, an individual sent multiple mocking and banana emojis to her Instagram direct messages in what she described as racist abuse. Babajide later shared screenshots of the messages on X, formerly known Twitter, exposing the incident. Mocking emojis, banana emojis, and primate imagery have reportedly been identified by anti-racist organizations as coded form of racial abuse directed at black athletes across football and other sports. The Super Falcons are in Morocco seeking a record-extending continental title after completing a dramatic comeback to defeat host Morocco 3-2 in the previous Women's African Cup of Nations final, securing their 10th African crown. In another info coming from the Super Falcons camp, Super Falcons midfielder Esther Okunkwo has responded definitely after being subjected to racist abuse on social media following her criticism of the theft incident, which affected several Nigerian players at the team's hotel in Casablanca ahead of the 2026 Women African Cup of Nations. Okunkwo, who had publicly revealed that cash was stolen from her and some teammates at the hotel in Casablanca,
took to Instagram on Sunday to comment the abuse while insisting the team remain focused on the tournament. Hate cannot drive out hate. Only love can do that. We move forward with pride, unity, and determination. See you on the pitch, Okunukwa posted. The midfielder had earlier disclosed that she, goalkeeper Chiamaka Nadeze, defender Michelle Alozie, and captain Rashida Ajibade were among the players who had money stolen from their hotel rooms before the Super Falcons departed Casablanca for Rabat. The theft case has since taken a new turn after reports emerged that a suspect had been arrested and confessed to the crime, according to Nigerian journalist and former Super Eagles media officer Collins Udo. The suspect is expected to make full restitution while legal proceedings continue. Despite the off-field distraction, the Super Falcons remain focused on their quest for a record-extending 11th Women's African Cup of Nations title. Just the Madagascar side will open their Group C campaign against Malawi on Tuesday before taking on Zambia and Egypt. And with that info, I shall quickly observe a break, and when I'm back, I'll be giving you more info on the program. Please stay glued to your radio set. I don't touch the dial. Big Billy will be right back after this break.

All right, I welcome you back from that break. And if you are just joining in, this is Sport with you with Big Billy right here in the building. New manager Xabi Alonso said on Monday that there was good energy at Chelsea as he bid to turn around the club's fortune, but was reluctant to say what successful first season would be like. The Spaniard officially began the job on June 1st and will take charge of his first competitive fixture in Sydney on Tuesday when Chelsea face West Ham's Sydney Wanderers. He faces a huge task to get Chelsea back in the running for major honours after their disappointing 10th place finish last season and failure to make Europe. They lost the last one, the Premier League, a decade ago under Italian manager Antonio Conte. Alonso, who had made a series of pre-season signings, headlined by Morgan Rogers from Aston Villa, said he liked what he had seen so far. "We want to build a competitive team. We are in the process. We have great quality, great talent," he said. "We need to know what it takes to compete in the Premier League. And we want to have a squad with the right balance between quality and mentality. But I think that we are starting the new season with good energy. That's going to be important." The former Liverpool and Spain midfielder rose to prominence as one of Europe's biggest coaches by guiding Bayern Leverkusen to an unbeaten German League Cup double in the 2023-24 season. However, he lasted just 7 months in Real Madrid hot seat. Appointed last year, he departed the Spanish giant in January, and also associated with a short passing game and implemented a 3-4-2-1 system at Leverkusen that proved so successful. But he has also shown pragmatism in his tactics, a trust he planned to bring to Chelsea. "We will be flexible in our tactics, in our approaches, game plan," he said. "Caution of not trying to impose a completely different system from last season." And with that info, I've come to the close of this Bilocular Radio Sport Review today, and I hope you enjoyed every bit of it. Please stay glued to your radio set, don't touch the dial. Big Billy saying, you have a lovely day, and thanks for listening.

money can't change me. 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
0: Mami fami bakri best fucking wakano. 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

Yes, so my fellow Nigeria Kado people, respect to Ale for now. For hearing from us, from the Sound Binoculars Radio Gongon, like no other station, my listeners out there, in fact, people are wonderful. Make no worry, everywhere's a bubble, everywhere they well, everywhere good, in fact, everywhere's tune, a boy more as a lucky bar. Because we get plenty to read to this show from this place as usual. This is the fourth Chukmata Proko program, whom they call my people, Unando. I am a first son, the teologian, if you call me Mr. T. Now, me, they call this program until they carry matter come up from past tense, come present tense. What if they carry matter come up from old school level, carry call new school level based on old things that pass away? And beyond everything that become new school level update changes, what if they play for Abudo country, Nigeria, and beyond? Therefore, for this game changer program, want to the update to now. Our WhatsApp number is 0051918139. My record WhatsApp number again for clarity 0051918139. Now, they free chat to us. Talk to us, our listeners out there, where we always update. Tell us what they saw from this angle. So, tomorrow we waste much time based on viral online social media network and other sources. Now, no say, man, you get flyover what they do for Beniso, where you be say, man, then come be the update for those states, like a record breaker, first flyover ever in the those states. So, what you saw for the flyover? Many people don't pack go there for sightseeing. Content creators, they go there. So they go there, go the cash phone. They host small party for their based on say, oh boy, not be here, or to say, incitement, say, now I won't be this, now I won't be this, or this kind of matter. So still on the same flyover matter, you get with yourself for the flyover again when we say, man, matter when we say, man, this one, eh, not be small thing, you know, say, they do the flyover, boy, they are pissing the flyover, they don't do, and finally say, man, now plus on our side. No, be so it's your issue. You get with this up. You get one truck when you be say, man. The truck, eh? Under the bridge, so the truck, it go hook for there. You understand? Mm-hmm. It's your hook. This oversized truck, so it just got stuck under the bridge. Go, go, go. Now be the matter for inside. Benin. No, be small wahala. Oh, na big one. Oh. That one, for that one, we'll go ahead. You get what you saw for inside South Africa, and I'm not saying that xenophobia, and I ain't the make mark. They come up for South Africa. This is now mostly the black, to be precise. So you get one video when just be say, just circulate around when be say, man. You get one Mozambican woman when be say, man. She gets saloon for inside South Africa. So for this matter, so this saloon now, he say, the people come in and say, man, may this woman, may she return to Mozambique, based on saying that only down for there, now the woman told you, but since now on a place, and if it built on for now, land only me, no fee fight crack. So I go my place, gradually, one yearly, but the matter be say, man, me will not pay me for all those things when we say, this is my saloon, the equivalent, everything, when the thing was, me will not give me, and the people told say, then I will fee pay, la lie, now he still try, talk, like a normal human being, tell you, okay, as if you said, I know if you afford everything, more share and equally, maybe half, and I will pay half of the thing, you go leave half, on, and I will say, near-tell, say, nothing, go come out, $1, no, go come out, they don't go pay near-tell, $1, anything, when they left me, they say, she, no, go come out for the matter, they don't go pay. Over you, that is woman, para! Until my property is my property, now the woman begin to destroy the item by herself or inside the saloon, destroy the mirror, destroy the cabinet, the light, the everything when you say that they use for inside saloon. So you don't understand, but what you got to for this kind of matter, if I tell you, say you know, tire me, it tire me, because specific property, now it be your property as human rights, and anything when you like, may you call them, because now property, you know, fiasa, you go do and pay, and you know, one pay, and so she got destroyer instead, when you go just confirm, say, now you shall pass, say, you want to take over her property, when she don't come and go Mozambique. So that one, now for that one again, more talk with you, concern us for our area, for Niger, we won't go again, one honorable, Ojefo Enaolo, don't speak out. Talk, say, man, this Nigeria, say, in a very rich country, oh, say, man, what it be, say, man, resources, when they inside Kaduna alone, safe, eh, it reach to take feed the whole nation, you know, understand, the minerals, for there, so, go, go, go, that's to say, you say, only one still safe, eh, feed the whole nation, so I don't know what the others, our leaders, they do, now, they try to bring out from there. So, still on the same matter, more talk another thing again, what is up again for Niger again. If you be police, police where not the take pride,
You get one Masha when they say the joint arrest, wetin this Masha do, if they help illegal mining people, say made a common matter for our country, illegal miner. So, they be Chinese, so now they call all this Masha. See, and I did they would help them when the door all finish. Now if they show them few corner where they go few follow come on for this our Bodo country go their China when be say man they don't commit havoc. The stratos finish with all empty. So now they hold this Masha of recent. So my people, so now so it can't be for there. So again, so more talk last for we finally match our final break for today. So you get one question when you be say manke Gwila raised, so when you just did viral for online, so what it be in talk say if Tinubu lose 2027 election, will he surrender like Jonathan or he will fight back? You don't understand? So that one a big question when you say if you ask me now who I go out. So my people now there now will match our final break finally for today. I remember for so the theologian if you come in Mr. T. Bye for now. See you same time, same station, Isa Banakola's Radio tomorrow by the grace of God. My people.

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I'm Dr. Howard Richman. 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

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And let KC Records and One TV launch you to the world. Jingle.

From Lagos to London, Onitsha to Rome. Anywhere we dey, we build, we own. Love us, you prosper, hate us, you fail. We carry off for truth, no day afraid.

let me use football terms, as a stadium, where basically people come, they will play the game on the pitch, and they go back to their various houses and residents. So you don't put yourself in such a position where people don't see you as football feed, a place where you can come and play and go, because of the way when you take care of yourself. And there are some ways you will dress, even person when you don't really get something good or good intention for you before, that your dressing code will change that person's mind. But even the one when you get good intention for you, your dressing code can still change that person's mind to negative thought. So whichever way you want to make people take address you as a human being, now your hand the day. And it still depends on how you take dress come out for house, or how you take dress within the shores of your environment. And when you talk, and some people go say, hey, new world, now they can't deal. Yes, we know say we live in a new world. Yes, that era of to dress half naked. Now for women, you go, they see mini skirt, crop tops, transparent fat.

0: Really?
1: And very tight clothes that show body shape. Yes, that one did very common with many women. So they say, show me your back, show me your this, show me your that. If you'll be the type when they wear this type of clothes, nobody could really take you serious because everybody could get this kind of negative thought in their head, say this is the type of person you'll be. Because for Niger, especially for our locality, we know the type of people when they dress in such manner. And we know the type of work when they do. But even you as a responsible human being, but because of the top crop, mini skirt, bum shorts, when you they wear, people will start seeing you in such direction. And another one be say, these days people not even they like go out wear covered again because that one they feel say that one be the new fashion. Back in the days when our grandmama and papa them they wear better clothes. That one now, if they see you these days now, they even start laughing at you, see what this one just wear. Some go even use the slang, it be like reverend sister. They are very common in using that slang. See person just dress like reverend sister. Because reverend sisters are known to be well covered when they dress out in public or even within the environment. So people now start using that slang that they reason you as a person because you decide to dress well. And you as a person when they dress well, not only sit the way they talk, just maintain that stage when you day and not let waiting person talk enter your head because they change some kind thoughts for your head, they make you feel inferior. That one with the inferiority complex, you're gonna feel say you don't belong. No, now you even be the main D. So another one for men can be sagging pants, tattered clothing with rolled waist, and walking bare chested in public street. You get some people, they will just walk out, come up for hours, they don't go even wear shirt, they will just leave galavant, they go for street. This one are mostly boys, now they do this one. Some go wear trousers, they go put the trousers for a lap. They go to see boys and when they never even wash for 2 weeks. You get some people like that, especially some of these boys when they drive all these ladies' bike. They go don't wear the trousers, go put them for a lap with their dirty boxer up and down. Not be that one make you be fine boy. Who fine don't fine. Whether you dress, put your trousers for waist or you put them for Lego, who fine don't fine. Not be by you sag your trousers, not being people go make you say, okay, this one a fine boy or not. And all those things, it they make people they lose respect a lot. If you be the type of person where not they dress well, it they make people they disrespect you. They lose respect for where people they because people will start seeing you to be who you not be. And automatically you don't they lose respect. Being you as a girl now, you just expose your body. And people they see you for street, they go they see you as those people when they stand for roadside, they find customer. But whereas you are not that type of a person, but because of your appearance, you have already positioned yourself in such manner when people go take the reason you like that. And you know, all of these things, it they matter because children, they see you. Yes. And when you talk about why they very matter, culture and morals. Many groups feel that traditional dress code keep a good public image and show respect. Yes. Like I talked before, now how you take dress, now people go take reason with you, now people go to respect you. If you're the type when they dress anyhow, people go to address you anyhow. And another one be say rules in school. Places like local university set strict dress code and push students who do not follow them. And punish students who do not follow them. Yes, that one they very important. Like for example, if you go some schools now, they will see small children for road, especially the girls. They go say, ah, why you not go to this school today? Why you they go? They go say they drive me, they say my skirt too short. They say my this too that, my that too this. So some schools they really try in terms of making their students to dress in a modest manner. But some not even care as long as they have students, whether they wear bum shorts, not really concern them. But that shouldn't be the case here. You as a man, you as a woman, you as a boy, you as a girl, you as a person when they in charge of any institution, ensure that the people who are working under you or who work for you, they dress in a good manner. Because at the end of the day, if they dress anyhow, They are not just letting their self down, but they let the institution down too. People with the feel say there's another agenda when they go on within your business premises or other institution that is not known to the public, not knowing that not just the normal thing when they do, now you they do. But some people will start having some thoughts. But at the end of the day, if you really check out, it still depends on the parents. Yes, we bow down to our parents. Some parents go to their house, their children will go market, buy any type of cloth when they like. They will still sit down, they will wear and come up for house. They won't even be able to console those children. Tell us, say, this cloth when you wear, I'm not going to allow you to come up for house with it. And who you go really blame when be say at the end of the day that those children I see they come back, buy fried rice and turkey, come give their mama and their papa them. If they come, they buy ice cream, buy shawarma. If they come out like that today, they buy fried rice. Tomorrow you not go bother tell them say maybe they dress well because you know if they buy only fried rice today, by next time they go buy ice cream journal. So because of your expectation when they are coming back from wherever they go, that mind when you supposed to tell them say, oh yeah, stop this, you not go come there again because you didn't benefit from the bad system. So you as a man, you as a woman, all the reason waiting your picking the bring come for you. The fried rice, the shawarma, the barbecue and all that. Console your children so that they're gonna dress properly so that the people when they outside they're not gonna reason your children as one other thing when they know it would be. So my country people now the matter when I carry come for the program today, and I hope you now listen well and when I enjoy every bit of it. My name is Tidemi Big Billy and I thank everybody when they close to their radio, whether on a car you deal, on a shop you deal, on an office you deal, when they always listen to us for some binoculars radio. I pray may God continue to bless all of now as now they listen to us every day of my life. Until next time when I go come again with another edition of the program, make una stay out of trouble and make una continue to live a good life. Una bye for now.

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Our fathers are tired, expired, while they steal, loot, mismanage, mortgage our dreams. 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

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Join us, the Igbo Community Network. 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
4: At this sound, because they send for that place, eh? But this man of God.

I say that thing na the waste of na the waste na destiny. You know why? Because for instance, now if you say they calculate, okay, you know, say some people, some guys actually, and some ladies, so because not be only guys they do them. Some people they don't spend any day without betting. I don't see for this my life a person where every blessed day after he come back from work, whether he make money or he don't make money that day, he go remove 200 naira for betting. Like betting gets his own money every day. Every single day go bet him. Whether he lose or in fact he always lose now. That 200 naira. Just calculate him. Even if not be 120, he'll just calculate 50 naira from January every day in a month. How many days for months? Calculate him per year. Whether he never be big millionaire. But some people know they know. That money where they throw away for bet like that, eh? Take and put them for where your hand no go reach, like dormant accounts where you know fear assess. Just put them all, just give them person where you know fear anything, just to save money instead of putting it in a bet. Now waiting the man of God is analyze to people today, say that in a waste of destiny. Because at the end of the day, when you don't realize, say you know we know, and your age they go, and no money there your account, so you can't turn back. Can they cause people say now your village people now you they do it. So today they are the best advice you go see for online today. Now this advice make you just utilize them because they're very very important. Betting they favor some people and you know they favor some people. And you never sit down for once, ask yourself question. Say why you know they favor so many people as they put them out there. Eh? And if you see advice where they put there for that bet yourself, eh? You will be salivating. Be like, God, come let's say you don't win the money already. Now, yo, if you try and if you just do them now, even as we're there middle of the year, till the year finish, self, some people not go still win shing bang, but they'll see they do them. So, the big question you go ask yourself today is this: whether are you really winning, or be you there? They deceive yourself. So, my people, now here. I go talk rich for today's entertainment gist, and I want to say thank you for listening. Till tomorrow, I'll be bringing another fresh package. Keep listening to A Sound Binoculars Radio. I remain your host, Miss Judy K. Have a lovely day, and bye bye for now.

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0: 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At the church auditorium, in Tieo's Oberroad, behind Yorkville Resort,

come from or your principal has in the detail 56 day or day. Yes, in say the fear airstrike more than bandits for in the or your captivity for there. Afenifere Secretary General Sola Obiseni, you know, Oil President Bola Tinubu, making restore Ondo coastal communities to the Lagos Calabar Coastal Highway alignment, and then they cite equality concern on top the matter. Ameku also carry come another matter now, say the NDLEA, will be National Drug Law Enforcement Agency, yes, as international footballer, fugitive, drug kingpin, and has done jail on 24 years for cocaine importation. I'm going to tell you, say, for sports matter, as the richest, Infantino don't respond to critiques after the 2026 World Cup, and in the defend FIFA over controversy. Mr. Obi don't reiterate a frequent remark that say he not dey desperate to become Nigerian president. That only come from Peter Obi. I am not desperate to see Nigeria walk. I am not desperate to be the Nigerian president. Now we talk now Obi, now he talk that one. Ejiofor don't react after Kanu contaminate his service as lawyer. And Kanu don't sack lawyer Ejiofor, and he issued directive from Sokoto prison to make them sack a lawyer. That one, now so it come. Private Mohammed, they don't talk say a Nigerian army soldier can be arrested for allegedly spying military equipment to terrorists. In can they supply Nigerian military equipment to terrorists? Right now, they don't apprehend the soldier.

where they do that one. For inside the matter we concern the Glasgow 2026. Yes, Oladipe, they hopeful for inside more medals for Nigeria as the sports continue for there. I will hope say they do Nigeria proud. Global HIV respond, they further as funding concord raise fear for resurgence. Say the team, if they increase, oh, they don't say they don't cut the fund, will they support them? Troop of the Northern Joint Task Force Operation Harding Kai, and they don't arrest the wanted 7th soldier, will be Mohammed Yusuf, where they recently declared wanted for his alleged involvement for the illegal supply of military equipment to terrorists and other criminal elements for Borno. The defectors they formally received on Monday, and that one happened for one ceremony for Ogba, as attended leaders of the PDP and local and state level Conde for the background. Yes, by as APC chieftain and the supporters, and I didn't do that one because they don't return to the PDP. Make I tell you also for inside the news we concern Osun State Governor Ademola Adeleke, he don't declare Tuesday, July 28, 2026, a work-free day for public servants across the state to enable them to collect their permanent voters card PVC ahead of upcoming election. So if you're there for Osun tomorrow, today, a public holiday for you to go collect your PVCs. Mary Habila's body then talks, they don't secretly fly and go Abuja for autopsy controversy as he can't dip in over the death of this young lady for the Minister of my house. And another matter where they show face for the paper say airport manual search in Warri don't spark outrage. Yes, for one video where they show Osubi airport security staff manually the search and they confiscate items for passengers' luggage despite the available X-ray machines. And this one don't spark public outrage. And they don't want make they use manual. They want make they use computer. And make the outrage come day. Lagos, they want motorists of traffic delays for Kwara Bridge repairs as it don't begin. Inside BB Naija season 11, upside down has designed with 52 cameras. New HOH Edonsu. And we could tell you also say, for inside Supreme Court judgments, the offer Oyebanji fresh opportunity, APC chieftain. And I need to give us that update. I see very much blessing for inside news across your political zone for Niger. The River State Judiciary don't release 23 inmates from correctional centers across the state as part of their first phase of their 2026 prison decongestion exercise. Mint Organetega Igedo, first black woman to earn pure mathematics PhD for inside UNISA. You want to see a picture? Issue face for the paper. I may could tell you also say, for inside the news, the latest update we still reach us now say, alleged 5.78 billion naira diversion, absence of witness, it doesn't delay the trial of ex-governor Abdul Fattah, Commissioner Banu on top of that matter. Ex-international footballer accomplice, they don't jail it for years sick of stealing the traffic cocaine. Very sad news there from sports. You can go enter another one. Resident doctor don't strike and their strike on disrupt healthcare services for Lutz. And Lutz and the Lagos University Teaching Hospital for those who don't know. And for FIFA matter, FIFA president, with they call Gianni Infantino, he don't hit black for his World Cup critique. And he claimed to say, we're spreading hate and false rumors. And he can argue say the tournament deliver only joy and happiness. Osun election, the local declared Tuesday public holiday for PVC collection. And we could still tell you say, Libya and Sahara Desert Horror Story, Emmanuel, who attempt to cross Mediterranean inland surface for the papers. Fake agency, Revlon IGP, made them produce the PFIPCTG at the New York Wednesday. Okay, for inside the news team, as they reach us, first state house letter used to create fake agency. This one they come from Accountant General, as in the review.
He's on another table shaker. See that they forge. For inside there. My country people, now you talk to the phone across your post zone for Niger. I hope say this information meets you well. Until tomorrow for another fresh package and episode. Make sure say, you know, turn and come on for the radio set so that you could get all the updates to the bring you first on. My name now, Juju Namani. I'll be a sure radio country brother. And until tomorrow, so I'm gonna stay blessed, stay entertained, and make gonna stay safe.

In the name of the Father, and of the Son, and of the Holy Spirit, amen. Greetings of peace to you, beloved brothers and sisters in Christ. Welcome to Matters of Our Faith for Mission Binoculars Radio, your number one video station in Asian Land. Today, our first reading will be taken from Jeremiah 14, 17 to 22. And the theme is, Remember, Lord, and do not break your covenant with us. Let my eyes run down with tears night and day, and let them not cease. For the virgin daughter of my people is struck down with a great wound, with a very grievous blow. If I go out into the field, behold those slain by the sword. And if I enter the city, behold the diseases of famine. For both prophets and priests ply their trade through the land and have no knowledge. Have you utterly rejected Judah? Does your soul look Zion? Have you struck us down so that there is no healing for us? We looked for peace, but no good came. By time of healing, but behold, terror. We acknowledge our wickedness, O Lord, and the iniquity of our fathers. For we have sinned against you. Do not spurn us for your name's sake. Do not dishonor your glorious throne. Remember and do not break your covenant with us. Are there any among the false gods of the nations that can bring rain? Or can the heavens give showers? Are you not He, O Lord our God? We set our hope on you, for you do all these things. Theme of our gospel reading is, just as the weeds are gathered and burnt with fire, so will it be at the close of the age. Matthew 13:36-43. At that time, Jesus left the crowds and went into the house, and his disciples came to him, saying, Explain to us the parable of the weeds of the field. He answered, He who sows the good seed is the Son of Man. The field is the word, and the good seed means the sons of the kingdom. The weeds are the sons of the evil one, and the enemy who sowed them is the devil. The harvest is the close of the age, and the reapers are angels. Just as the weeds are gathered and burnt with fire, so will it be at the close of the age. The Son of Man will send his angels, and they will gather out of his kingdom all causes of sin and all evildoers, and throw them into the furnace of fire, where they will be weeping and gnashing of teeth. Then the righteous will shine like the sun in the kingdom of their Father. He who has ears, let him hear. Reflection. The people of Israel realized their own grievous faults, confess openly their guilt, ask for forgiveness, and thereafter profess faith in God, who alone has the power to help and save them. Jesus explains the parable of the weeds to his disciples. The parable of the weed points to the last judgment, which is sure to come, and everyone will be judged and rewarded in accordance with his deeds. Whether good or bad, at the time, the good and the just shall be rewarded with eternal joy in heaven, while the bad and unjust will experience eternal separation from God's friendship, will suffer sadness and misery for eternity. Do we sometimes spare time to think about our eternal destiny? Everlasting Father, we pray that you frustrate all conspiracies and evil schemes directed against your children. Our lives sit in your hands. Please be our defense. Protect us when we go out, when we come in, and all the days of our lives. In Jesus' name we pray. Amen. Thank you for joining us today. God bless you. Have a wonderful day.

prayer for Nigeria in distress. All powerful and merciful Father, you are the God of justice, love, and peace. You rule over all the nations of the earth. Power and might are in your hands, and no one can withstand you. We present our country, Nigeria, before you. We pray and thank you, for you are the source of all we have and are. We are sorry for all the sins we have committed and for the good deeds we have failed to do. In your loving forgiveness, keep us safe from the punishment we deserve. Lord, we are weighed down not only by uncertainties, but also by moral, economic, and political problems. Listen to the cries of your people who confidently turn to you. God of infinite goodness, our strength in adversity, our help in weakness, our comfort in sorrow, be merciful to us, your people. Spare this nation, Nigeria, from chaos, anarchy, and doom. Bless us with your kingdom of justice, love, and peace. We ask this through Christ our Lord. Most sacred heart of Jesus, Immaculate Heart of Mary.

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1: 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The good, the bad, and the malicious. 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
1: Welcome to newspaper headlines from Eastman Binoculars Radio Uromi. As usual, I'll be giving stories from different newspapers. So the first one I have here today is Punch Newspapers. The first headline says, I never diverted 44 billion naira, says ex-NSIPA boss. Adeleke declares Tuesday work free for PVC collection in Osun. Meet 10X BB Niger winners as season 11 begins. Reps order IG to produce fake agency DG Adeyemi within 48 hours. Nigeria meets continuity, not reset. APC slams Obi over criticism. Do not shake hands. UNILAG wants female students in anti-rape advisories. So they punch newspapers. Bayelsa PDP approves 20 million naira palace project in Jonathan's hometown. Multi-vehicle crash triggers gridlock on Lagos-Ibadan expressway. Why I blocked terrorists when my wife was abducted, or your principal's husband. Politics not for the weak, says Bayelsa PDP chairman. 31 bodies found at UK funeral director faces jail. So they punch newspapers. Martin slams anti-Argentina criticism after 2026 World Cup. Three students rescue in Anambra hostel collapse. Article slams federal government over Kaduna killings. NICDC impound struck with 45,000 liters of adulterated petrol in Anambra. The last line says, activists urges Niger Delta governors to prepare for coming floods. Away from Punch, I'll be taking you to Vanguard newspapers. The first headline says, who Niger language help? Peter Obi asks critics questioning his children's Igbo fluency. Woman who made husband swear fidelity oaths for Canada trips celebrates mother-in-law's death. WAFCON, Nigeria vs Malawi, dread venue to watch. Troops target Dogo Gide and three other terrorist leaders in Zamfara offensive. Rep summon PFIPSC DG Adeyemi orders IGP to produce him Wednesday. Tinubu seals over security threats to NDC's presidential candidate Obi. Many traps as Oko Poly 3-story student hostel collapse. Sunday, Vanguard newspapers. US explains what determines why, how long foreign visitors can remain in the country. World Cup, they have no reason to hate on us. Argentina star hit back at critic. BB Niger, how is it you don't understand English? UK trained Temi Nkemu tells housemates. Police arrest fleeing driver and four others over stolen truck in Ogun. The last headline says, Infantino slams World Cup critics for spreading hate. Away from that newspapers, I'll be taking you to The Nation newspapers. The first headline says, Pella and Jarvis do live stream traditional wedding on YouTube and Twitch. BB Niger, our housemate was better. Tema Lawson reacts to season 11 launch. Abacha was a peacemaker, says ex-DSS chief Amatre. Camps comments Tinubu strategy in rescue of Oyo school children and teachers. Why I stopped attending church? AY comedian. So the Nation newspapers. Group knocks Babache Lawa over criticisms of Tinubu's government. First lady distributes 1,800 bags of rice consumable to widows and PW's dues and others in Ondo. ADC suffers blow as thousands defect to APC in Sokoto. The girl had the look of a teenager, says SDSS chief on woman in Abacha's final hours. The last calendar says Renew Hope agenda driving nationwide impacts. Presidency tackles Obi. Away from the national newspapers, I'll be taking you to Daily Trust newspapers. The first calendar says PFIPSC probe refs other IGP to produce Adeyemi. Vote will count. INEC vows as voter registration ends. NDLA intercepts 10 billion naira drugs at Lagos ports. It's time to go home and rest, Obi tells Tinubu. So the Daily Trust newspapers. Islamic board budget 118 billion naira for staff. The last calendar says Algeria defeats Senegal in WAFCON 2026 opening. Away from Daily Trust, let me take you to the last newspaper of today, which is Daily Post newspapers. And the first calendar says Tinubu versus Atiku. Nigerians should focus more on money being embezzled. Sambu. Baby Niger, Aircon becomes center of attention as housemate seeks to know more. Transfer, Aroko Dare sets to join Dutch club on loan. World Cup, FIFA president Infantino reacts to criticisms and controversies from tournaments. Troops bombard camps of notorious bandit leaders in Zamfara. Was on the Daily Post newspapers. KB High Court jail 3 women for aiding bandits. 2027, Ogun Guba race must be about credibility, not cash or popularity. PDP Assembly candidate. 2027, Obasanjo favors Peter Obi and Atiku will be president if destined. Dele Momod. Oshun. Pack your belongings out of government house before it's too late. Murik to Adeleke. NANSC alternative measures for suspended Kogi varsity students. Mary Habila, our culture does not forbid autopsy. Southern Kaduna Group. Nigerian military unpaid, underpaid. 100,000 naira not enough, ex-Air Force spokesman. Zamfara lawmakers resist alarm over rising bandit attacks. The last calendar says, withdraw your money, buy weapons to protect yourself. Zamfara lawmaker tells constituents. So wrapping up today's newspaper headlines, thank you for listening. I am Judith Chinenye, saying enjoy the rest of your day.

My Betatious Nigeria country people, Ogbonge listeners, I salute now plenty, plenty. Welcome to another round of news across geopolitical zone for Niger, where we tell you as it be, we then take publication for inside the papers. My name now Jojo Namani. I've been on radio country, brother, and I'm ready to summon the Ogbonge informative guest for now today. The first thing for the rituals for you, say, the House of Representatives, they don't order the Inspector General of Police, Olatunji Disu, make him produce the self-acclaimed Director General of the controversial Presidential Foreign Investment Promotion Council, Adeyemi Adeniyi, within 48 hours, as lawmakers, they intensify their probe for inside the matter. We concern the fake agency. And as they reach me, Arise News don't learn, talk to President Bola Tinubu. Now go meet the special envoy from South Africa, President Winnie Bisiria Mafosa, according to sources really familiar with the discussion for inside the presidency. House of Reps don't order IGP, decision-making produce alleged fake agency DG, the 1.32 billion naira budget forgery probe. Extremely painful, NDC spokesperson don't lament the lamentation as the party chieftain set to join APC. We feared airstrike more than bandits at Oyo. This one they come from Oyo principal as in the detail 56 day or D. Yes, in say they fear airstrike more than bandits for his Oyo captivity for there. Afenifere Secretary General Sola Obiseni in the oil President Bola Tinubu making restore Ondo coastal communities to the Lagos Calabar Coastal Highway alignment, and then they cite equality concern on top of the matter. Ameku also carry come another matter now, say so the NDLEA will be National Drug Law Enforcement Agency. Yes, as international footballer fugitive drug kimping, and has done jail on 24 years for cocaine importation. I may could tell you, say, for sports matter, as the richest, Infantino don't respond to critiques after the 2026 World Cup, and in the defend FIFA over controversy. Mr. Obi don't reiterate a frequent remark that say he not did desperate to become Nigerian president. That only come from Peter Obi. I am not desperate to see Nigeria walk. I am not desperate to be the Nigerian president. Now we meet okay, now Obi, now you talk that one. Ejiofor don't react after Kanu contaminate his service as lawyer. And Kanu don't sack lawyer Ejiofor, and he issued directive from Sokoto prison to make them sack a lawyer. That one, and so it come. Private Mohammed, they don't talk say a Nigerian army soldier can be arrested for allegedly spying military equipment to terrorists. In can they supply Nigerian military equipment to terrorists? Right now, they don't apprehend the soldier where they do that one. For inside the matter, we consign the Glasgow 2026. Yes, Oladipe, they hopeful for inside more medals for Nigeria as the sports continue for there. I will hope say they do Nigeria proud. Global HIV respond, they further as funding concord raise fear for resurgence. Say the team, if he increase, oh, based on say they don't cut the fund, we will support them. Troop of the Northern Joint Task Force Operation Harding Kai, they don't arrest the wanted 7 soldier, will be Mohammed Yusuf, when he recently declared wanted for his alleged involvement for the illegal supply of military equipment to terrorists and other criminal elements for Borno. The defectors, they formally receive by on Monday, and that one happened for one ceremony for Ogba, as attended leaders of the PDP on local and state level on day for the background. Yes, by as a APC chieftain and the supporters, and I didn't do that one because they don't return to the PDP.
Make I tell you also for inside the news we concern Osun State. Osun State Governor Ademola Adeleke, he don't declare Tuesday, July 28, 2026, a work-free day for public servants across the state to enable them to collect their permanent voters card, PVC, ahead of upcoming election. So if you're there for Osun, tomorrow, today, a public holiday for you to go collect your PVCs. Mary Habila's body then talks to the don't secretly fly and go Abuja for autopsy controversy as he can't dip in over the death of this young lady for the Minister of My House. And another matter where the show face for the paper say, airport manual search in Warri don't spark outrage. Yes, for one video they show Osubi airport security staff manually the search and they confiscate items for passengers' luggage despite the available X-ray machines. And this one don't spark public outrage. And then I want make who they use manual. The one make who they use computer. And make the outrage come day. Lagos, they want motorists of traffic delays for Kwara Bridge repairs as it don't begin. Inside BB Naija season 11, upside down has design with 52 cameras. New HOH, he don't sue. And make who tell you also say, for instance, Supreme Court judgment, they don't offer Oyebanji fresh opportunity, APC chieftain. And I need to give us that update. And still very much blessing for instance across your political zone for Naija. The River State Judiciary don't release 23 inmates from correctional centers across the state as part of their first phase of their 2026 prison decongestion exercise. Mint Oganetega Igedo, first black woman to earn pure mathematics PhD for inside UNISA. You want to see her picture? Issue face for the paper. I make could tell you also say, for inside the news, the latest update with the Richards now say, alleged 5.78 billion naira diversion, absence of witness, it doesn't delay the trial of ex-governor Abdul Fattah, Commissioner Banu, on top of that matter. Ex-international footballer accomplice, they don't jail it for years because then the traffic coup came. Very sad news there from sports. You can go into another one. Resident doctor don't strike and their strike on disrupt healthcare services for Lutz. And Lutz and the Lagos University Teaching Hospital for those who don't know. And for FIFA matter, FIFA president with the call Gianni Infantino, he don't hit black for his World Cup critique. And Clint talks to we're spreading hate and false rumors. And Gondi Hagi say the tournament deliver only joy and happiness. Osun election, the local declared Tuesday public holiday for PVC collection. And we could tell you say Libya and Sahara Desert horror story. Emmanuel, who attempt to cross Mediterranean in the show face for the papers. Fake agency, Rev. IGP, make them produce the PFIPCDG at the New York Wednesday. Okay, for inside the news team, as the richest first state house letter used to create fake agency. This one they come from Accountant General as in the review. This one another table shaker as in the forge for inside there. My country people, now you will talk to the police across your phone soon for Niger. I hope say this information meets you well. Until tomorrow for another fresh package and episode. Make sure say you know turn and come on for the radio set so that you could get all the updates to the bring you first time. My name now Jojo Namani. I'll be a sure radio country brother. And until tomorrow so I'm gonna stay blessed, stay entertained, and make gonna stay safe. And bye bye for now.

In the name of the Father, and of the Son, and of the Holy Spirit, amen. Greetings of peace to you, beloved brothers and sisters in Christ. Welcome to Matters of Our Faith for Missan Binoculars Radio, your number one video station in Asian Land. Today, our first reading will be taken from Jeremiah 14, 17 to 22. And the theme is, Remember, Lord, and do not break your covenant with us. Let my eyes run down with tears night and day, and let them not cease. For the virgin daughter of my people is struck down with a great wound, with a very grievous blow. If I go out into the field, behold those slain by the sword. And if I enter the city, behold the diseases of famine. For both prophets and priests ply their trade through the land and have no knowledge. Have you utterly rejected Judah? Does your soul look Zion? Have you struck us down so that there is no healing for us? We looked for peace, but no good came. By time of healing, but behold, terror. We acknowledge our wickedness, O Lord, and the iniquity of our fathers. For we have sinned against you. Do not spurn us for your name's sake. Do not dishonor your glorious throne. Remember and do not break your covenant with us. Are there any among the false gods of the nations that can bring rain? Or can the heavens give showers? Are you not He, O Lord our God? We set our hope on you, for you do all these things. Theme of our gospel reading is, just as the wheat are gathered and burnt with fire, so will it be at the close of the age. Matthew 13:36-43. At that time, Jesus left the crowds and went into the house, and his disciples came to him, saying, Explain to us the parable of the weeds of the field. He answered, He who sows the good seed is the Son of Man. The field is the word, and the good seed means the sons of the kingdom. The weeds are the sons of the evil one, and the enemy who sowed them is the devil. The harvest is the close of the age, and the reapers are angels. Just as the weeds are gathered and burnt with fire, so will it be at the close of the age. The Son of Man will send his angels, and they will gather out of his kingdom all causes of sin and all evildoers, and throw them into the furnace of fire, where they will be weeping and gnashing of teeth. Then the righteous will shine like the sun in the kingdom of their Father. He who has ears, let him hear. Reflection. The people of Israel realized their own grievous faults, confess openly their guilt, ask for forgiveness, and thereafter profess faith in God, who alone has the power to help and save them. Jesus explains the parable of the weeds to his disciples. The parable of the weed points to the last judgment, which is sure to come, and everyone will be judged and rewarded in accordance with his deeds. Whether good or bad, at the time the good and the just shall be rewarded with eternal joy in heaven, while the bad and unjust will experience eternal separation from God's friendship and suffer sadness and misery for eternity. Do we sometimes spare time to think about our eternal destiny? Everlasting Father, we pray that you frustrate all conspiracies and evil schemes directed against your children. Our lives sit in your hands. Please be our defense. Protect us when we go out, when we come in, and all the days of our lives. In Jesus' name we pray. Amen. Thank you for joining us today. God bless you. Have a wonderful day.

Prayer for Nigeria in distress. All-powerful and merciful Father, you are the God of justice, love and peace. You rule over all the nations of the earth. Power and might are in your hands, and no one can withstand you. We present our country, Nigeria, before you. We pray and thank you, for you are the source of all we have and are. We are sorry for all the sins we have committed and for the good deeds we have failed to do. In your loving forgiveness, keep us safe from the punishment we deserve. Lord, we are weighed down not only by uncertainties, but also by moral, economic, and political problems. Listen to the cries of your people who confidently turn to you. God of infinite goodness, our strength in adversity, our health in weakness, our comfort in sorrow. Be merciful to us, your people. Spare this nation, Nigeria, from chaos, anarchy, and doom. Bless us with your kingdom of justice, love, and peace. We ask this through Christ our Lord. Most sacred heart of Jesus, Immaculate Heart of

They told us we're the future of tomorrow, but tomorrow never came. 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

0: enthronement of our bishop elect, Rev. 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

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KC Records, where stars are born and legends begin the world.

Dr. Howard Richman. 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

0: Alive Chapel joyfully invites you to the consecration and enthronement of our bishop elect, Rev. 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

0: I am Igbo, born of fire, raised by peace. If you like Igbo, marry Igbo, mother Igbo, then you are Igbo. Okay.
1: Hola, accomplice. They don't do that for yes, because they're in the traffic cocaine. Very

Sad news there from Spud. You can't go into another one. Resident doctor on strike, and their strike on disrupt healthcare services for Lutz. And Lutz and the Lagos University Teaching Hospital, for those who don't know. And for FIFA matter, FIFA president, we then call Gianni Infantino, you know, he's black for his World Cup critique. And you can talk to, we're spreading hate and false rumors. And can you argue, say the tournament deliver only joy and happiness. Osun election, the UK declared Tuesday public holiday for PVC collection. And we could still tell you, say, Libya and Sahara Desert horror story. Emmanuel, who attempt to cross Mediterranean inland, show face for the papers. Fake agency, Rev. Donald IGP, made them produce the PFIPCTG at the New York Wednesday. Okay, for inside the news team, as the richest first state house letter used to create fake agency. This one, they come from Accountant General, as in the reveal. This one, another table shaker, as in the forge. For inside there. My country people, now you will talk to the phone across your phone soon for Niger. I hope say this information meets you well. Until tomorrow for another fresh package and episode. Make sure say, you know, turn and come on for the radio set so that you could get all the updates to the bring you first on. My name now, Jojo Namani. I'll be a sure radio country brother. And until tomorrow, so I'm gonna stay blessed, stay entertained, and you're gonna stay safe.

In the name of the Father, and of the Son, and of the Holy Spirit, amen. Greetings of peace to you, beloved brothers and sisters in Christ. Welcome to the Matters of Our Faith from Missan Binoculars Radio, your number one video station in Asia. And today, our first reading will be taken from Jeremiah 14, 17 to 22. And the theme is, Remember, Lord, and do not break your covenant with us. Let my eyes run down with tears night and day, and let them not cease. For the virgin daughter of my people is struck down with a great wound, with a very grievous blow. If I go out into the field, behold those slain by the sword. And if I enter the city, behold the diseases of famine. For both prophets and priests ply their trade through the land and have no knowledge. Have you utterly rejected Judah? Does your soul look Zion? Have you struck us down so that there is no healing for us? We looked for peace, for no good came. For a time of healing, but behold, terror. We acknowledge our wickedness, O Lord, and the iniquity of our fathers. For we have sinned against you. Do not spurn us for your name's sake. Do not dishonor your glorious throne. Remember and do not break your covenant with us. Are there any among the false gods of the nations that can bring rain? Or can the heavens give showers? Are you not He, O Lord our God? We set our hope on you, for you do all these things. Theme of our gospel reading is, just as the weeds are gathered and burnt with fire, so will it be at the close of the age. Matthew 13:36-43. At that time, Jesus left the crowds and went into the house, and his disciples came to him, saying, Explain to us the parable of the weeds of the field. He answered, He who sows the good seed is the Son of Man. The field is the Word, and the good seed makes the sons of the kingdom. The weeds are the sons of the evil one, and the enemy who sowed them is the devil. The harvest is the close of the age, and the reapers are angels. Just as the weeds are gathered and burnt with fire, so will it be at the close of the age. The Son of Man will send his angels, and he will gather out of his kingdom all causes of sin and all evildoers, and throw them into the furnace of fire, where they will be weeping and gnashing of teeth. Then the righteous will shine like the sun in the kingdom of their Father. He who has ears, let him hear. Reflection. The people of Israel realized their own grievous faults, confess openly their guilt, ask for forgiveness, and thereafter profess faith in God, who alone has the power to help and save them. Jesus explains the parable of the weeds to his disciples. The parable of the weed points to the last judgment, which is sure to come, and everyone will be judged and rewarded in accordance with his deeds. Whether good or bad, at the time the good and the just shall be rewarded with eternal joy in heaven, while the bad and unjust will experience eternal separation from God's friendship, will suffer sadness and misery for eternity. Do we sometimes spare time to think about our eternal destiny? Everlasting Father, we pray that you frustrate all conspiracies and evil schemes directed against your children. Our lives sit in your hands. Please be our defense. Protect us when we go out, when we come in, and all the days of our lives. In Jesus' name we pray. Amen. Thank you for joining us today. God bless you. Have a wonderful day.

Prayer for Nigeria in distress. All-powerful and merciful Father, you are the God of justice, love and peace. You rule over all the nations of the earth. Power and might are in your hands, and no one can withstand you. We present our country, Nigeria, before you. We pray and thank you, for you are the source of all we have and are. We are sorry for all the sins we have committed and for the good deeds we have failed to do. In your loving forgiveness, keep us safe from the punishment we deserve. Lord, we are weighed down not only by uncertainties, but also by moral, economic, and political problems. Listen to the cries of your people who confidently turn to you. God of infinite goodness, our strength in adversity, our health in weakness, our comfort in sorrow. Be merciful to us, O people. Spare this nation, Nigeria, from chaos, anarchy, and doom. Bless us with your kingdom of justice, love, and peace. We ask this through Christ our Lord. Most sacred heart of Jesus, immaculate heart of Mary.

the Son, and of the Holy Spirit. Amen. You expired, Jesus, but the source of life gushed forth for souls, and the ocean of mercy opened up for the whole world. O fount of life, unfathomable divine mercy, envelop the whole world and empty yourself out upon us. O blood and water which gushed forth from the heart of Jesus, as a fount of mercy for us, I trust in you. O blood and water which gushed forth from the heart of Jesus, as a fount of mercy for us, I trust in you. O blood and water which gushed forth from the heart of Jesus, as a fount of mercy for us, I trust in you. Our Father, who art in heaven, hallowed be thy name. Thy kingdom come, thy will be done, on earth as it is in heaven. Give us this day our daily bread, and forgive us our trespasses, as we forgive those who trespass against us. And lead us not into temptation, but deliver us from evil. Amen. Hail Mary, full of grace, the Lord is with thee. Blessed art thou among women, and blessed is

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from the treasury of compassion inexhaustible. Look kindly upon us and increase your mercy in us, that in difficult moments we might not despair, nor become despondent, but with great confidence submit ourselves to your holy will, which is

Hello, my wonderful country people. A special greeting and a lovely welcome to everybody. When they hear the sound of my voice on top Asian Binoculars Radio on this beautiful day. Yes, you don't come back to the bar for the program. What they call my people, when they hear on top, your number one radio station Asian Binoculars Radio. I'm the person when they behind the mic this moment. My name can be Big Billy. So today I come with a very interesting matter when I want to make we look into. Although we don't talk about this thing for a while now, but it be like say the ones when we don't talk, people don't forget. And it can't even be like say people when we talk to, they not really hear what we talk that time. So now waiting make we say okay, make we revisit this issue so that everybody go learn one or two again. Or those when be say they don't forget, they go remember all those things where they fell learn before and they go learn new things general. But before I go continue on to the yarn all the matter as I take bring and come, make we sharply go on a musical break, and when we come back, we go continue on with the rest of the program.

Okay, my wonderful and beautiful country people, I welcome you back from that break. And if you just joining this one of the program, we will call my people, on your number one radio station, Asian Binoculars Radio with Big Billy right here in the building. Yes, today the matter when I carry come be indecent dressing. Yes, I know some people go say, ah, now that one they want to talk again today. Yes, so now we till we want to talk. Because it be like say people when we even they talk to, some of them they don't they hear. And oftentimes they forget waiting we don't talk before. Now when you say indecent dressing, what do you mean? It's a combi the wearing of clothes when it break local rules of modesty. Common example include mini skirts, seeing through clothes and sagging trousers and other way when people take they wear clothes when not even cover some other parts or most importantly the vital parts where they supposed to cover for their body they go expose down to the general public to see. Now all of these now indecent dressing they talk about. And if you really look on this one will be something when they say they mean to you when they hear my voice right now because this is indecent dressing. But they see them every time. People, they talk. But it can be like, say, the people when they talk to, they be like stone. Stone, they happy say rain, they beat them. Rain, they happy say they beat stone. Stone, could they happy say rain, don't wash away the dirty when in carry for body. That's what the thing can be. But at the end of the day, you know, the Oyibo man go say, make you dress the way when the woman people take address you. You get some people when go just see you. With your appearance, with the type of clothes when you wear, they will all start to reason all kinds of negative thoughts towards you. Even when you not be the type of person, when that thought, they circle around their head. But because of the way when you take dress, the way when you take present yourself, people go, they look you one kind. But at the end of the day, if you really check out, you not go blame those people. Even when they say, don't judge a book by its cover. But you when you wear clothes, they half naked. How you want me to take judge that book again? Because at the end of the day, if you really check out, even the book not get cover. Because now book when get cover, and now your book will say, don't judge by its cover. But you when you dress half naked, clothes when you go wear inside house. When I mean inside house, not be even outside the compound, though, because get your compound when be say, not be alone on a day. When I get neighbors. There are some clothes you can't even wear in a big compound where they say you rent your apartment, another person rent your apartment, everybody did their neighbors. But you go wear this type of clothes come out. Clothes when ordinarily you are supposed to put on inside your house. Maybe you just day house on a normal day. Okay, I don't get where they go or I don't come back for where I go. We can just wear this clothes. The weather day hot, you could just wear them for inside house. When you know that, okay, you're not expecting anybody. And oftentimes when you put on those type of clothes and you hear a person knock your front door, first things first, you will quickly rush inside, find something when you take cover because you don't know who is knocking at your door. These are the type of clothes where people come to wear, come out to the general public. And I'll be saying this period now, they will say heat day on a dry season, no. No, this one are heavy rainy season when we day. A lot of people are complaining of cold, yet, you can't even see it to be good for you to cover your body. That's why a lot of people, they go say, that person just they look me anyhow. Now, the way when you take present yourself, you can be the most beautiful person in the world, but how you take dress matters a lot. You can dress in a very good and modest manner, and you will still look beautiful. Maybe the rag, the way you, when you show it's a part of your body, maybe that one makes you more beautiful. You are only exposing yourself to the general public. And like they always talk, real men don't eat uncovered food. And if you feel that, okay, because say you dress like that, now you go make that man, when you dream to be your husband, see you. Another one go only come play games with you and still waka. Another one go come play games with you because you have presented yourself to be the type of person when they go play game with. You don't see yourself, you have presented yourself, let me use football terms, as a stadium, where we say people come, they will play the game on the pitch, and they go back to their various houses and residents. So you don't
put yourself in such a position when people don't see you as football feed, a place where you can come and play and go because of the way when you take care of yourself. And there are some ways you will dress, even person when you don't really get something good or good intention for you before, that your dressing code will change that person's mind. But even the one when you get good intention for you, your dressing code can still change that person's mind to negative thoughts. So whichever way you want to make people take address you as a human being, now your hand today. And it still depends on how you take dress come out for house or how you take dress within the shores of your environment. And when you talk, and some people go say, hey, new world now they can't deal. Yes, we know say we live in a new world. Yes, that era of Bobara power don't pass. But yet people are still wearing decent clothes, even in this era. When we say people like to dress half naked. Now, for women, you're going to see mini skirts, crop tops, transparent fabrics, and very tight clothes that show body shape. Yes, that one is very common with women. So they say, show me your back, show me your this, show me your that. If you be the type of when they wear this type of clothes, nobody could really take you serious because everybody could get this kind of negative thought in their head, say this is the type of person you'll be. Because for Naija, especially for our locality, we know the type of people when they dress in such manner, and we know the type of work when they do. But even you as a responsible human being, but because of the top crop, mini skirt, bomb shorts, when you they wear, people will start seeing you in such direction. And another one will be say, these days people not even they like go out wear covered again because that was the decision and that one be the new fashion. Back in the days when our grandmama and papa them they wear better clothes. That one if they see you these days now they even start laughing at you, see what this one just wear. Some go even use the slang, it be like reverend sister. They are very common in using that slang. See person just dress like reverend sister. Because reverend sisters are known to be well covered when they dress out in public or even within the environment. So people now start using that slang today, raising you as a person because you decide to dress well. And you as a person when they dress well, not listen to what they talk, just maintain that stage when you there, and not let what person talk enter your head because they change some kind thoughts for your head, they make you feel inferior. That one with the inferiority complex, you're going to feel say you don't belong. No, now you even be the main D. So another one for men can be sagging pants, tattered clothing with rolled waist, and walking bare chested in public street. You get some people, they will just walk out, come up for hours, they're not going to wear shirt, they will just leave galavant, they go for street. This one are mostly boys, now they do this one. Some go wear trousers, they go put the trousers for a lap. They go to see boss and when they never even wash for 2 weeks. You get some people like that, especially some of these boys when they drive all these ladies' bike. They go don't wear the trousers, go put them for a lap with their dirty boss up and down. Not be that one make you be fine boy. Who fine, don't fine. Whether you dress, put your trousers for waist or you put them for Lego, who fine, don't fine. Not be by you sag your trousers, not being people go make you say, okay, this one a fine boy or not. And all those things, it make people, they lose respect a lot. If you be the type of person where not they dress well, it make people, they disrespect you. They lose respect for where people they, because people will start seeing you to be who you not be. And automatically, you don't lose respect. Being you as a girl now, you just expose your body. And people they see you for street, they go they reason you as those people when they stand for roadside, they find customer. But whereas you are not that type of a person, but because of your appearance, you have already positioned yourself in such manner when people go take the reason you like that. And you know, all of these things, it they matter because children they see you. Yes. And when you talk about why they very mattered, culture and morals. Many groups feel that traditional dress code keep a good public image and show respect. Yes, like I talked before, now how you take dress, now people go take reason with you, now people go take respect you. If you're the type when they dress anyhow, people go they address you anyhow. And another one be say rules in school.
places like local university set strict dress code and push students who do not follow them, and punish students who do not follow them. Yes, that one is very important. Like, for example, if you go some schools now, they will see small children for road, especially the girls. They will say, why you not go to this school today? Why you they go? They will say, they drive me. They say, my skirt too short. They say, my this too that, my that too this. So some schools, they really try in terms of making their students to dress in a modest manner. But some don't even care, as long as they have students, whether they wear bomb shorts, it not really concern them. But that shouldn't be the case here. You as a man, you as a woman, you as a boy, you as a girl, you as a person when they in charge of any institution, ensure that the people who are working under you or who work for you, they dress in a good manner. Because at the end of the day, if they dress anyhow, they are not just letting themselves down, but they let the institution down too. People would feel say there's another agenda when they go on within your business premises or other institution that is not known to the public, not knowing that now just the normal thing when you they do, now you they do. But some people will start having some thoughts. But at the end of the day, if you really check out, it still depends on the parents. Yes, it boils down to our parents. Some parents go to their house, their children will go market, buy any type of cloth when they like. They will still sit down, they will wear and come off for house. They won't even be able to concern those children. Then I say, this cloth when you wear, I don't go allow you to come off for house with it. And who you go really blame when be say at the end of the day, that those children I see they come back, buy fried rice and turkey, come give their mama and their papa them. You know, they come, they buy ice cream, buy shawarma. If they come out like that today, they buy fried rice. Tomorrow, you not go bother, tell them, say, may they dress well, because, you know, if they buy only fried rice today, by next time, they go buy ice cream, Jonah. So, because of your expectation, when they are coming back from wherever they go, that mind, when you supposed to tell them, say, oh, yeah, stop this, you not go come day again, because you didn't benefit from the bad system. So you as a man, you as a woman, all the reason waiting your bikini they bring come for you, the fried rice, the shawarma, the barbecue and all that, caution your children so that they're going to dress public, properly, so that the people when they're outside, they're not going to reason your children as one other thing when they not even be. So my country people, now the matter when I carry come for the program today, and I hope you now listen well and when I enjoy every bit of it. My name is Tremaine Big Billy, and I thank everybody when they close to their radio, whether in a car you deal, in a shop you deal, in an office you deal, when they always listen to us for example in the class radio. I pray may God continue to bless all of you now as now they listen to us every day of our life. Until next time, when I go come again with another edition of the program, may kuna stay out of trouble and may kuna continue to live a good life. Buna bye for now.

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Petrol price surge hit hard. 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I am Judith Chineye. Now the news in details. Petrol prices across Nigeria continue to climb, putting increasing pressure on workers, business owners, transport operators, and families already struggling with the high cost of living. For many Nigerians, the rising cost of fuel had led to higher transport fares, more expensive goods and services, and shrinking household budgets. Businesses that depend on generators are also facing higher operating costs, with many passing those experiences onto consumers. This has raised a question many Nigerians continue to ask. Can petrol ever return to 600 naira per liter? The answer depends on several economic factors. A stronger naira, lower global oil prices, increased local refinery, improved competition among suppliers, and lower distribution costs could help reduce prices. However, if international oil prices remain high or the naira weakens, further prices could remain elevated.

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0: 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You
1: man in the be
0: Vijayina, be a woman, I said.
1: It were Maria, Gracia, Von, Ebionema, Nedia, and it will never go any good way, Romana no Macalan, Jesu.
0: Maria no Hiari, no Sedoglua. You man in the be Vijayina, be a woman, I said.
1: Jesus Christ, Kyoria, not gonna be man.
0: Abiona, never wear man.
1: To Maria, Gracia, Von, Ebionema, Nedia, and it will never go any good way. Romana no Macalan, Jesu.
0: Maria no Hiari, no Sedoglua. You man in the be Vijayina, be a woman, I said.
1: Oh, Sanobla no Hiari, you Sanobla, man.
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1: Today, social media feels like the world's wild west. Hada. The good, the bad, and the malicious. Propaganda and marketing noise fill every space. It's harder than ever to tell fact from fiction, truth from trend, and news from noise. But not anymore. Because now the people have a voice in it. 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

from Dr. Harold Richman. With deep respect and love, we say congratulations, Daddy and Mommy Agbami.

This one another table shaker, sitting in the forge, for inside there. My country people, now you talking to the police across your post zone for Niger. I hope say this information meets you well. Until tomorrow for another fresh package and episode. Make sure say, you know, turn on, come on for the radio set so that you could get all the update to the bring you first on. My name now, Juju Namani. I'll be your sure radio country brother. And until tomorrow, so, I'm gonna stay blessed, stay entertained, and I'm gonna stay safe.

In the name of the Father, and of the Son, and of the Holy Spirit, amen. Greetings of peace to you, beloved brothers and sisters in Christ. Welcome to Matters of Our Faith from Isan by Nokola's Radio, your number one radio station in Asia. And today, our first reading will be taken from Jeremiah 14, 17 to 22. And the theme is, Remember, Lord, and do not break your covenant with us. Let my eyes run down with tears night and day, and let them not cease. For the virgin daughter of my people is struck down with a great wound, with a very grievous blow. If I go out into the field, behold those slain by the sword. And if I enter the city, behold the diseases of famine. For both prophets and priests ply their trade through the land and have no knowledge. Have you utterly rejected Judah? Does your soul look Zion? Have you struck us down so that there is no healing for us? We looked for peace, but no good came. By time of healing, but behold, terror. We acknowledge our wickedness, O Lord, and

the iniquity of our fathers, for we have sinned against you. Do not spurn us for your name's sake. Do not dishonor your glorious throne. Remember and do not break your covenant with us. Are there any among the false gods of the nations that can bring rain? Or can the heavens give showers? Are you not He, O Lord our God? We set our hope on you, for you do all these things. Theme of our gospel reading is, just as the wheat are gathered and burnt with fire, so will it be at the close of the age. Matthew 13:36-43. At that time Jesus left the crowds and went into the house, and his disciples came to him, saying, Explain to us the parable of the weeds of the field. He answered, He who sows the good seed is the Son of Man. The field is the word, and the good seed makes the sons of the kingdom. The weeds are the sons of the evil one, and the enemy who sowed them is the devil. The harvest is the close of the age, and the reapers are angels. Just as the weeds are gathered and burnt with fire, so will it be at the close of the age. The Son of Man will send his angels, and they will gather out of his kingdom all causes of sin and all evildoers, and throw them into the furnace of fire, where they will be weeping and gnashing of teeth. Then the righteous will shine like the sun in the kingdom of their Father. He who has ears, let him hear. Reflection. The people of Israel realized their own grievous faults, confessed openly their guilt, asked for forgiveness, and thereafter professed faith in God, who alone has the power to help and save them. Jesus explains the parable of the weeds to his disciples. The parable of the weed points to the last judgment, which is sure to come, and everyone will be judged and rewarded in accordance with his deeds. Whether good or bad, at the time, the good and the just shall be rewarded with eternal joy in heaven, while the bad and unjust will experience eternal separation from God's friendship, will suffer sadness and misery for eternity. Do we sometimes spare time to think about our eternal destiny? Everlasting Father, we pray that you frustrate all conspiracies and evil schemes directed against your children. Our lives sit in your hands. Please be our defense. Protect us when we go out, when we come in, and all the days of our lives. In Jesus' name we pray. Amen. Thank you for joining us today. God bless you. Have a wonderful day.

Prayer for Nigeria in distress. All-powerful and merciful Father, you are the God of justice, love and peace. You rule over all the nations of the earth. Power and might are in your hands, and no one can withstand you. We present our country, Nigeria, before you. We praise and thank you, for you are the source of all we have and are. We are sorry for all the sins we have committed and for the good deeds we have failed to do. In your loving forgiveness, keep us safe from the punishment you deserve. Lord, we are weighed down not only by uncertainties, but also by moral, economic, and political problems. Listen to the cries of your people who confidently turn to you. God of infinite goodness, our strength in adversity, our health in weakness, our comfort in sorrow. Be merciful to us, your people. Spare this nation, Nigeria, from chaos, anarchy, and doom. Bless us with your kingdom of justice, love, and peace. We ask this through Christ our Lord. Most Sacred Heart of Jesus, Immaculate Heart of Mary.

0: based on the hour from Instant Binoculars Radio Uromi. First, the headlines. Petrol price surge hit hard. 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Reps orders IG to produce fake agency DG Adeyemi within 48 hours. I am Judith Chinenye. Now the news in details. Petrol prices across Nigeria continue to climb, putting increasing pressure on workers, business owners, transport operators, and families already struggling with the high cost of living. For many Nigerians, the rising cost of fuel had led to higher transport fares, more expensive goods and services, and shrinking household budgets. Businesses that depend on generators are also facing higher operating costs, with many passing those experiences onto consumers. This has raised a question many Nigerians continue to ask: can petrol ever return to 600 naira per liter? The answer depends on several economic factors: a stronger naira, lower global oil prices, increased local refinery, improved competition among suppliers, and lower distribution costs could help reduce prices. However, if international oil prices remain high or the naira weakens further, prices could remain elevated or increases further. In an interview, Mr. Goodday Okodua said, "The rising cost of petrol is affecting everyone, whether they own a car or not." He noted that higher fuel prices has increased transportation costs and the prices of goods and services, placing additional pressure on households. He expressed confidence that petrol prices could come down if the government takes necessary steps. According to him, the authorities should ensure that those entrusted with the responsibility of addressing the issues thoroughly investigate the cause of the high prices and implement effective measures to reduce the cost of petrol for Nigerians. The report.
1: Actually, God, you Okodua. Mary Obogi, Gama Chagbo, Kotovanos, every research zero to. I'm the Avi, Ayabi, if we are, Ayanana, Ampa, Ayame, Imana, one of Pane, Vana Malo, Oyama, Oyama, Malo Yale. Umimoto, Umoto, Welo Yale. Udo Yabulo. Any motor, Payo, Loye, Loye Petro. Umoto, on that day, like lawyer. Never find out to be called sorry. Aki won't know. There's you need out there, and you know, then you fuck it down. You go to Cuba working more than one. I was a bow, or a jaw bow. I can never to a web movie. I can't want on. I can't want for that. I was a kid. I had it. I can believe I had it. Yeah. I said, I carry a buku. I carry a kid. I carry a bird. The kubuki. Another name, Anna, or not by Master Potawa. I want to go to Molo Bobo. Name me, I'm Adam Molo Bobo, Kekeke. Nebel Koto.
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0: Ibo community neko nzuko ndibo makaganu nojima. 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

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We'll take you global, put your dreams on the map. 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

0: They told us we're the future of tomorrow, but tomorrow never came. Our fathers are tired, expired, while they steal, loot, mismanage, mortgage our dreams. We were online celebrating nonsense.
1: About when you want to make people tell address you as a human being, now your hand today. And it still depends on how you take dress come out for house, or how you take dress within the shores of your environment. And when you talk, some people go say, hey, new world, now they can't deal. Yes, we know say we live in a new world. Yes, that era of Bobara power don't pass. But yet, people are still wearing decent clothes, even in this era, when we say people like to dress half naked. Now, for women, you're going to see mini skirts, crop tops, transparent fabrics, and very tight clothes that show body shape. Yes, that one did very common with men and women. So they say, show me your back, show me your this, show me your that. If you be the type when they wear this type of clothes, nobody could really take you serious, because everybody could get this kind of negative thought in their head, say this is the type of person you be. Because for Naija, especially for our locality, we know the type of people when they dress in such manner, and we know the type of work when they do. But even you as a responsible human being, but because of the top crop, mini skirt, bomb shorts, when you they wear, people will start seeing you in such direction. And another one be say, these days people not even they like go out wear covered again, because that one they feel saying that one be the new fashion. Back in the days when our grandmama and papa them, they wear better clothes. That one, if they see you these days now, they even start laughing at you, see what this one just wear. Some go even use the slang, it be like Reverend Sister. They are very common in using that slang. See person just dress like Reverend Sister. Because Reverend Sisters are known to be well covered when they dress out in public or even within the environment. So people now start using that slang today, raising you as a person because you decide to dress well. And you as a person when they dress well, not only sit away till they talk, just maintain that stage when you're there. And not let waiting person talk enter your head because they change some kind thoughts for your head, they make you feel inferior. That one when they call inferiority complex, you're gonna be say you don't belong. No, now you will be the main D. So another one for men can be sagging pants, tattered clothing with rolled waist, and walking bare chested in public street. You get some people, they will just walk out come up for hours, they don't go even wear shirt, they will just leave galavant, they go for street. This one

mostly boys, and they do this one. So go wear trousers, they go pull the trousers for a lap. They go to see boys and when they never ever wash for 2 weeks. You get some people like that, especially some of these boys when they drive all these ladies' bike. They go don't wear the trousers, go put them for a lap with their dirty boxer up and down. Not be that one make you be fine boy. Who fine, don't fine. Whether you dress, put your trousers for waist or you put them for Lego. Who fine, don't fine. Not be by you sag your trousers. Not be people go make you say, okay, this one a fine boy or not. And all those things, it they make people, they lose respect a lot. If you be the type of person where not they dress well, if they make people, they disrespect you, they lose respect for where people they. Because people will start seeing you to be who you not be. And automatically, you don't lose respect. Being you as a girl now, you just expose your body. And people, they see you first. They go, they see you as those people when they stand for roadside, they find customer. But whereas you are not that type of a person, but because of your appearance, you have already positioned yourself in such manner when people will take the reason you like that. And you know, all of these things, it they matter because children, they see you. Yes. And when you talk about why they very matter, culture and morals, many groups feel that traditional dress could keep a good public image and show respect. Yes. Like I talked before, now how you take dress, some people go take reason with you, now people go to respect you. If you're the type when they dress anyhow, people go they address you anyhow. And another one, we say rules in school, places like local university set strict dress code and push students who do not follow them and punish students who do not follow them. Yes, that one they very important. Like for example, if you go some schools now, they will see small children for road, especially the girls. They go say, why you not this school today? Why you they go? They go say they drive me. They say my skirt too short. They say my this too that. My that too this. So some schools, they really try in terms of making their students to dress in a modest manner. But some don't even care as long as they have students, whether they wear bomb shorts, it not really concern them. But that shouldn't be the case here. You as a man, you as a woman, you as a boy, you as a girl, you as a person when they in charge of any institution, ensure that the people who are working under you or who work for you, they dress in a good manner. Because at the end of the day, if they dress anyhow, they are not just letting themselves down, but they let the institution down too. And people would feel say there's another agenda when they go on within your business premises or that institution that is not known to the public, not knowing that now just the normal thing when you they do, now you they do. But some people will start having some thoughts. But at the end of the day, if you really check out, it still depends on the parents. Yes, it boils down to our parents. Some parents go to their house, their children will go market, buy any type of cloth when they like. They will still sit down, they will wear and come off for us. They won't even be able to console those children. Tell us, say, this cloth when you wear, I don't go allow you to come off for house with it. And who you go really blame when be say at the end of the day, that those children, I see they come back, buy fried rice and turkey, come give their mama and their papa them. You know, they come, they buy ice cream, buy shawarma. If they come out like that today, they buy fried rice. Tomorrow, you not go bother, tell them, say, may they dress well, because you know, if they buy only fried rice today, by next time, they go buy ice cream, join us. So, because of your expectation, when they are coming back from wherever they go, that mind, when you supposed to tell them, say, oh yeah, stop this, you not go come there again, because you they will benefit from the bad system. So, you as a man, you as a woman, all the reason waiting your picking they bring come for you. The fried rice, the shawarma, the barbecue and all that. Console your children so that they're going to dress public, properly, so that the people when they're outside, they're not going to reason your children as one other thing when they know it would be. So my country people, now the matter when I carry come for the program today, and I hope you now listen well and when I enjoy every bit of it. My name is Stephen Big Billion, and I thank everybody when they close to their radio, whether in a car you deal, in a shop you deal, in an office you deal, when they always listen to us for example in the class radio. I pray may God continue to bless all of now as now they listen to us every day of our life.
Until next time, when I go come again with another edition of the program, make una stay out of trouble and make una continue to live a good life. Una bye for now.

Melon of Yogi Somera, Melon of Yogi Somera, Melon of Yogi Somera, Melon of Yogi Somera, Melon of Yogi Somera, Melon of Yogi Somera, Melon of Yogi Somera, Melon of Yogi Somera, Melon of Yogi Somera, 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

0: Chignac. Incroyable, c'est 4-4.
1: Pointer of the first half of the league.

Hello, sports lovers. It is another beautiful day, and Big Billy is right here in the building to give you the latest happening from the world of sports. Please stay glued to your radio set, don't touch the dial. Big Billy will be right back after this break.

And I'd like to welcome you back from that break. And if you're just joining in, this is Sports With You. With Big Billy right here in the building. Starting from the Super Falcons camp. Nigerian Super Falcons have been subjected to racist abuse on social media ahead of the 2026 Women's African Cup of Nations in Morocco, with several players targeted by account posting mocking emojis, banana emojis, and primate image following recent controversies involving the team. The latest wave of abuse comes as the 10th time African champions prepare to begin their title defense at the tournament after arriving in Morocco for the competition. As earlier reported that the Super Falcons intensified preparation in Casablanca before relocating to Rabat ahead of their Group C opener game against Malawi on July 28. The online attack followed allegations by Super Falcons forward Esther Okunkwo that cash was stolen from players' rooms at the Marito Hotel in Casablanca, where the team initially camped. Esther had claimed via Snapchat that she lost about $700, while teammates Rashidat Ajebade, Ashisha Toshola, and other teammates also allegedly lost cash before the team moved to Rabat. Following the allegations, numerous social media accounts believed to belong to Moroccan users flooded Okunkwo's Instagram page with abusive comments. Many of the comments contained mocking emojis, gorilla emojis, and other primate reference widely recognized as racist truth used to dehumanize black people. Following the player's public complaint, Nigerian journalist and former Super Eagles officer Collins Doe disclosed that the case had made significant progress. I've been informed that a suspect had been arrested in connection with the theft at the Super Falcons Hotel in Casablanca and has confessed. Full restitution will be made to the players while the law takes its course, Udo posted on Sunday. The racist abuse was not limited to Okunkwo, with reports indicating that other Super Falcons players also became targets of similar comments across social media platforms. The latest incident mirrors an early case involving Super Falcons forward Rinsola Babajide, who was racially abused after commenting on a separate Confederation of African Football controversy involving Morocco. Recall that Babajide had criticized CAF's decision to strip Senegal of the 2025 African Cup of Nations title and award it to Morocco through an administrative forfeiture. Reacting to the development, the Nigerian forward questioned the decision on social media before sharing an image celebrating Senegal's triumph. After her post, an individual sent multiple mocking and banana emojis to her Instagram direct messages in what she described as racist abuse. Babajide later shared screenshots of the messages on X, formerly known Twitter, exposing the incident. Mocking emojis, banana emojis, and primate imagery have reportedly been identified by anti-racist organizations as coded form of racial abuse directed at black athletes.

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0: Alive Chapel joyfully invites you to the consecration and enthronement of our bishop elect, Rev. 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

0: 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First, the headlines. Petrol price surge hit hard. Costs grow for government intervention. Eye care initiative reaches thousands of Edo residents through NEPL and Seplat Energy JV. Reps orders IG to produce fake agency DG Adeyemi within 48 hours. I am Judith Chineye. Now the news in details. Petrol prices across Nigeria continue to climb, putting increasing pressure on workers, business owners, transport operators, and families already struggling with the high cost of living. For many Nigerians, the rising cost of fuel had led to higher transport fares, more expensive goods and services, and shrinking household budgets. Businesses that depend on generators are also facing higher operating costs, with many passing those experiences onto consumers. This has raised a question many Nigerians continue to ask. Can petrol ever return to 600 naira per liter? The answer depends on several economic factors. A stronger naira, lower global oil prices, increased local refinery, improved competition among suppliers, and lower distribution costs could help reduce prices. However, if international oil prices remain high or the naira weakens further, prices could remain elevated or increases further. In an interview, Mr. Goodday Okodua said, "The rising cost of petrol is affecting everyone, whether they own a car or not." He noted that higher fuel prices has increased transportation costs and the prices of goods and services, placing additional pressure on households. He expressed confidence that petrol prices could come down
1: a bottle and give to you to drink, and you will be thinking that it's treating you. You may be endangering yourself. The times we are Abel, give us one something to drink. If you are sick and there's a problem in your body, go to commission or hospital or any health center to treat yourself. And let the department that are in charge of health find a way to check all these traditional medicine that are being hawked here and there in the name of Agbo or whatever they call it, to be sure that they actually indeed healthy, so that they will not create problem for the people consuming them. And even when there is a problem, nobody will trace it to this nonsense they are drinking here and there. I know there are some few good ones, but there may be some that are not supposed to be sold, and nobody is checking in, and it's actually a threat to our health. So somebody should start looking at that direction from the Ministry of Health in the local government to ensure that these people, if possible, let them come and register, and let somebody be checking the content before they will be allowed to be hawking, because new ones are coming every day.
2: In a separate news, the Edo State Internal Revenue Service, IRS, has unveiled a harmonious tax collection framework aimed at eliminating multiple taxation, curbing illegal revenue collection, and improving the ease of doing business for traders and market operators across the state. The initiative was presented during a stakeholders engagement held at the IRS headquarters in Benin City, where leaders of market associations, traders, unions, shop owners, and senior officials of the revenue agency discussed plans for a unified revenue collection system. Speaking at the meeting, John Odio, Executive Chairman of the IRS, said the new framework developed in collaboration with the State Local Government Council and relevant ministries, departments, and agencies would replace the current system of multiple collections with a single consolidated annual demand notice covering all approved state and local government levies. According to him, designated collection team operating through authorized and transparent payment channels will be responsible for all revenue collections, ending the practice of separate teams from different government agencies approaching traders for payments. We'll take a short break now. Still to come on the news today, NAFDAC uncovers illegal sachet alcohol production of files crackdown on different manufacturers. We'll bring you details of this more shortly. Please stay tuned.
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2: 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This is Shambino Clash Radio News on the Hour. Remember, a positive attitude can brighten your day. Always stay positive today. And now is the rest of the news. The National Agency for Food and Drug Administration and Control, NAFDAC, says it has uncovered widespread violations of the federal government ban on alcoholic beverages packaged in sachets and polythene terephthalate bottles between 200 millimeters. The agency disclosed that some manufacturers continued production, relocated operations to registered facilities, and assaulted enforcement officers during nationwide enforcement operation. Speaking during a media briefing on the agency's ongoing nationwide mop-up exercise on Tuesday in Lagos, Mojisola Adeyeye, Director General of NAFDAC, said enforcement team conducting raid across Lagos, Ogun, and several other states discovered that some manufacturers were still producing the banned products months after the prohibition took effect. And that is the size of news.

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4: It's ASAM Binoculars Radio and you are on to business news. For the headlines, gas supply cuts push indebted power plants towards collapse. Cash outside banks drops by 486 billion naira to 7-month low. I am Edna Fowers. Now on the business news in details. Electricity generation companies have warned that Nigeria's power plants are facing the risk of collapse as mounting unpaid debts continue to cripple their operations, with gas suppliers increasingly cutting off fuel supplies to indebted generation companies. The Association of Power Generation Companies said the worsening liquidity crisis in the Nigeria electricity supply industry had left several generation companies struggling to remain operational, warning that the country's electricity supply could deteriorate further if the federal government failed to address the sector's financial challenges through sustainable reforms. In another development on business news, cash held outside Nigeria's banking system has declined to its lowest level in 7 months in June 2026, reflecting a gradual return of physical currency into deposit money banks amid the Central Bank of Nigeria's efforts to deepen digital payments. The latest money and credit statistics released by the CBN show that currency outside banks fell to 4.92 trillion naira in June from 5.19 trillion naira in May. An analysis of the data by the pound showed that cash held outside banks dropped by 485.80 billion naira or 8.98% from 5.41 trillion naira recorded in December 2025 to 4.92 trillion naira in June 2026. With this, we end the business news. Thank you for listening. I am Edna Fowers.
5: Welcome to News Across the Globe on ASAM Binoculars Radio. First, the headlines. France orders 4,000 more evacuations as 330,000 flee fire across France and Spain. Russia-Iran ties deepen since 2022, linking Ukraine war and Gulf conflict. My name is Joseph Osayamo Iguari, and now on the news in details. Nearly 4,000 more people were ordered out of campsites and Tory sites around Locarno on Tuesday as he threatened to break firefighter hold on to the Giraud fire west of Bordeaux. The Giraud blast stayed at 420 square kilometers after a calm night, but officials said it was only stabilized 33 to 35 degrees Celsius. Heat, lower humidity, and shifting wind could trigger new flare-up. In a separate update, Russia and Iran have woven the Ukraine war and Gulf tensions into a single strategic theater, with Tehran supplying shielded drones to Moscow and Russia aiding Iran with satellite imagery, training, and data sharing analytics, Nicole Gegueske said. The supporter remained mostly deniable rather than overt. Gegueske said that there is no clear evidence of major new Russian weapon system transfer, but components, electronic warfare help the intelligence can see incriminating threatening Iran UAV and defense capability. That is the size of News Across the Globe. Thank you for staying tuned. Have a great day. Welcome to the religious segment on this on Binoculars Radio. First, the headlines. Publio 14. Technology must serve truth and the common good. IOR releases 2025 sustainability report. My name is Joseph Osamo Iguari, and now the news in details. Publio 14 has encouraged communicators to ensure that every technological tool is placed at the service of truth and the common good as the church reflects on the opportunity and challenges presented by artificial intelligence. His message, signed by Cardinal Secretary of State Pietro Parolin, was sent to participants in the 7th International Seminar on Church Communication taking place on 27 to 28 July at the Pontifical Catholic University of Chile in Santiago. Meanwhile, the Institute for the Works of Religio, IOR, has published a 2025 sustainability report. According to a press release issued by the Institute on Tuesday, the report outlined the IOR's contribution to promoting sustainable finance and an economy that serves the human person, upholds human dignity, and advances the common good. It also highlights the progress made during the year in integrating environmental, social, and governance ESG factors into the Institute's activities. Wrap up the religious news, the alliance again, Publio 14, Technology Must Serve Truth and the Common Good. IOR releases 2025 Sustainability Report. That is the size of the religious news. Thank you for staying tuned. Do have a great day.
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5: Hello and welcome to Eastern Binoculars Radio with your weather forecast for Olumi, Eastern, Northeast local government, predicted by Metro State. My name is Jay Chris. By 12 a.m. in the morning, there will be a cloudy sky of 75 degrees Celsius over relative humidity of 93%. And by 7 a.m. in the morning, there will be an overcast sky of 79 degrees Celsius of relative humidity of 94%. And by 8 a.m. in the morning, there will be a cloudy sky again of 79 degrees Celsius of relative humidity of 88%. And by 12 p.m. in the afternoon, there will be a light rain of 90 degrees Celsius of relative humidity of 60%. And by 1 p.m. in the afternoon, there will be a thunderstorm of 90 degrees Celsius of relative humidity of 58%. And by 5 p.m. in the afternoon, there will be a light rain of 86 degrees Celsius of relative humidity of 70%. And by 7 p.m. in the evening, there will be a rain of 80 degrees Celsius of relative humidity of 74%. And by 8 p.m. in the evening, there will be a cloudy sky of 79 degrees Celsius of relative humidity of 80%. And by 9 p.m. in the evening, there will be an overcast sky of 79 degrees Celsius of relative humidity of 89%. And by 11 p.m. in the evening, there will be light rain of 77 degrees Celsius of relative humidity of 93%. And the sun will rise by 6:20 a.m. in the morning, and the sun will set by 6:43 p.m. in the evening. And that will be that on your weather forecast for Rumi East and Northeast local government, predicted by Metro State. Stay tuned and stay connected. 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
1: Social media feels like the world's wild west, Hada. The good, the bad, and the malicious. 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It's harder than ever to tell fact from fiction, truth from trend, and news from noise. 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
3: Hello, sports lovers, it is another beautiful day and Big Billy is right here in the building to give you the latest happening from the world of sport. Please stay glued to your radio set and don't touch the dial. Big Billy will be right back after this break.

And I'd like to welcome you back from that break. And if you're just joining in, this is Sports With You with Pete B right here in the building. Starting from the Super Falcons camp, Nigerian Super Falcons have been subjected to racist abuse on social media ahead of the 2026 Women's African Cup of Nations in Morocco, with several players targeted by account posting mocking emojis, banana emojis, and primate image following recent controversies involving the team. The latest wave of abuse comes as the 10th time African champions prepare to begin their title defense at the tournament after arriving in Morocco for the competition. As earlier reported that the Super Falcons intensified preparation in Casablanca before relocating to Rabat ahead of their Group C opener game against Malawi on July 28. The online attack followed allegation by Super Falcons forward Esther Okunkwo that cash was stolen from players' rooms at the Marito Hotel in Casablanca, where the team initially camped. Esther had claimed via Snapchat that she lost about $700, while teammates Rashidat Ajebade, Ashisha Toshola, and other teammates also allegedly lost cash before the team moved to Rabat. Following the allegations, numerous social media accounts believed to belong to Moroccan users flooded Okunkwo's Instagram page with abusive comments. Many of the comments contained mocking emojis, gorilla emojis, and other primate reference widely recognized as racist troop used to dishumanize black people. Following the player's public complaint, Nigerian journalist and former Super Eagles officer Collins Doe disclosed that the case had made significant progress. I've been informed that a suspect had been arrested in connection with the theft at the Super Falcons Hotel in Casablanca and has confessed. Full restitution will be made to the players while the law takes its course, Udo posted on Sunday. The racist abuse was not limited to Okunkwo, with reports indicating that other Super Falcons players also became targets of similar comments across social media platforms. The latest incident mirrors an early case involving Super Falcons forward Rinsola Babajide, who was racially abused after commenting on a separate Confederation of African Football controversy involving Morocco. Recall that Babajide had criticized CAF's decision to strip Senegal of the 2025 African Cup of Nations title and awarded it to Morocco through an administrative forfeiture. Reacting to the development, the Nigerian forward questioned the decision on social media before sharing an image celebrating Senegal's triumph. After her post, an individual sent multiple mocking and banana emojis to her Instagram direct messages in what she described as racist abuse. Babajide later shared screenshots of the messages on X, formerly known Twitter, exposing the incident. Mocking emojis, banana emojis, and primate imagery have reportedly been identified by anti-racist organizations as coded form of racial abuse directed at black athletes across football and other sports. The Super Falcons are in Morocco seeking a record-extending continental title after completing a dramatic comeback to defeat host Morocco 3-2 in the previous Women's African Cup of Nations final, securing their 10th African crown. In another info coming from the Super Falcons camp, Super Falcons midfielder Esther Okunkwo has responded definitely after being subjected to racist abuse on social media following her criticism of the theft incident, which affected several Nigerian players at the team's hotel in Casablanca ahead of the 2026 Women African Cup of Nations. Okunkwo, who had publicly revealed that cash was stolen from her and some teammates at the hotel in Casablanca,
took to Instagram on Sunday to comment the abuse while insisting the team remain focused on the tournament. Hate cannot drive out hate, only love can do that. We move forward with pride, unity and determination. See you on the pitch, Okoronkwo posted. The midfielder had earlier disclosed that she, goalkeeper Chiamaka Nnadozie, defender Michelle Alozie, and captain Rasheedat Ajibade were among the players who had money stolen from their hotel rooms before the Super Falcons departed Casablanca for Rabat. The theft case has since taken a new turn after reports emerged that a suspect had been arrested and confessed to the crime, according to Nigerian journalist and former Super Eagles media officer Collins Udo. The suspect is expected to make full restitution while legal proceedings continue. Despite the off-field distraction, the Super Falcons remain focused on their quest for a record-extending 11th Women's African Cup of Nations title. Just the Madagascar side will open their Group C campaign against Malawi on Tuesday before taking on Zambia and Egypt. And with that, before I shall quickly observe a break, and when I'm back, I'll be

All right, I welcome you back from that break. And if you are just joining in, this is Sport with you with Big Billy right here in the building. New manager Xabi Alonso said on Monday that there was good energy at Chelsea as he bid to turn around the club's fortune, but was reluctant to say what successful first season would be like. The Spaniard officially began the job on June 1st and will take charge of his first competitive fixture in Sydney on Tuesday when Chelsea face West Ham's Sydney Wanderers. He faces a huge task to get Chelsea back in the running for major honours after their disappointing 10th place finish last season and failure to make Europe. They lost the last one, the Premier League, a decade ago under Italian manager Antonio Conte. Alonso, who had made a series of pre-season signings, headlined by Morgan Rogers from Aston Villa, said he liked what he had seen so far. "We want to build a competitive team. We are in the process. We have great quality, great talent," he said. "We need to know what it takes to compete in the Premier League, and we want to have a squad with the right balance between quality and mentality. But I think that we are starting the new season with good energy. That's going to be important." The former Liverpool and Spain midfielder rose to prominence as one of Europe's biggest coaching by guiding Bayern Leverkusen to an unbeaten German League Cup double in the 2023-24 season. However, he lasted just 7 months in Real Madrid hot seat. Appointed last year, he departed the Spanish giant in January, also associated with a short passing game and implemented a 3-4-2-1 system at Leverkusen that proved so successful. But he has also shown pragmatic

children, in his tactical, in his tactics, a trust implant of brain to chassis. We will be flexible in our tactics, in our approaches. We game plan, he said. Caution of not trying to impose a completely different system from last season. And with that info, I've come to the close of this Bilocular Radio Sport review today, and I hope you enjoyed every bit of it. Please stay glued to your radio set, don't touch the dial. Big Billy saying, you have a lovely day, and thanks for listening.

in an untelevised contest. Joshua dedicates his victory to the memory of two close friends, a member of his team, Sunny and Latif, who were killed in a car crash in Nigeria last December. And with that info, I've come to the close of this Binoculars Radio Sport Review today, and I hope you enjoyed every bit of it. Please stay glued to your radio set and don't touch the dial. Big Billy is saying, do have a lovely day, and God bless you.

Hello Nigeria, greeting from here, Nado. Thanks for hearing from us, from Eastern Bernacular Radio. My listeners are there. I truly salute, because you people are wonderful, make no worry. Everywhere good, in fact, everywhere still, make no memorize. Meaning sit back and relax, because we get plenty to read to dish out from this place. This is a full Chukmat Aproko program on the call my people. Unado, I am Afonso the theologian. If you call me Mr. T, I mean the anchor this program until the carry matter come on from old school level, carry con new school level, based on behold, all things have passed away and behold everything. Don't become new happenings. Update, recent gist, it will happen for Abodo country, Nigeria, and beyond. Therefore, for this Unado program, WhatsApp number, but if you check me out for this another program, I'll be 00519182139. I recall the WhatsApp number I get for clarity sake, 00519182139. Yes, so, and yeah, now if you relate with us, so, this is our another program. The source, now Everly from newspaper, Vara online, social media network, Facebook friends, and other sources. We could write on before we will finally merge our break. So as it go, and I know say I've been telling the other time say gege don't do marry. So his sister they call Precious Ojauna. Don't cry out, talk say man. Even the wedding, they don't even invite their family members. Say for their family, go for inside TikTok. Now she they talk this one. Say for inside their family, say now 8 children. Now my mama born. Now see any of us for there. And did you see me wear a shabby cloth? So now so Precious when you be. Is it also Ojaiwo? Can they talk this one? Come out to the general public, say man. Smith and try understand, say man, for them not to invite people. See, and arrive from their family, say they don't even invite their family member. So more talk what it happen for inside Edo again. So don't come up for the test. So you get what it's up where everybody know they are viral online. Cause I need I started to talk about that job guy, so that militant say, Ina. After he finish for that side, he go come back to combat to gele gele gist when they viral when everybody know. So for the now, as I follow you, they talk now. For inside House of Assembly, they don't make the guy talk say man, which way say, they don't table in matter for inside House of Assembly. See, Ina, you know, do well, say they try bring violence come inside a door, now with the talk for inside House of Assembly. Gone, see that guy. Say, na violence, see, they try bring come inside Edo state. So, say, Edo in particular, need security, more matter to say, in case that guy lost attack, he say, go call, to say, in matter now, don't already enter inside House of Assembly, go. Yeah, they are sorry, the couple in particular, again, constantly cry out again on your own. Talk to you about Benin, though they use juju, said and spiritual army attack. Say, in when be a sari to kubo, say, in no run, no, say, they don't finally buy market, you know, understand? So anything when you got talk from there, first I talk on, because anything spiritual, I don't know how they'll tell on a spiritual, even for cause, they don't talk spiritual matter. So that one, and for that one, inside Benin, with the police go talk, because of police matter, with the police go cause, and because of police matter, one driver go run, enter, inside the borough pit, so you don't understand the car sink, the passenger and the driver all together sink for inside hole for there. So that one, for that one again, we'll talk another matter. For inside Edo stay, so you are normal community when you be there inside Edo, they don't cry out. Toxic fight court is so. See this community again, see in a part of Edo state, see what they happen when BC man, cause it's not the let them sleep for the Yanomo community. See the people, they don't get peace for there. See gun blazing, they shoot gun, like say tomorrow, they will go when the court they shoot for there. See, he passed the one when they do Brafra war, when they do that time way back. So, see, may the government, may they try come to their rescue before court will finish them for the community for inside Edo state. So, that one and that one again when you happen to say bandit Donkey Nam KB High Court Judge Justice Faruku Hassan Bumza from his own residence from KB State. That one now sad story, another one again. So more talk, another one again and again. Newly sworn in Delta State Commissioner
Moses Ogodo. If guy, he don't be incited to do the inauguration, the guy be warning down for the governor, Sheriff Obo Rewuri. So as he warning down for run, and so the governor tell him, say, man, say they are meant to serve the detainers together, say, make it no need down, may the guy stand up. And so they could describe the matter like tears of joy, and may the guy be warning down in public, so to say, the guy, he badu waiting the do for him. Another matter again, now for inside Buckingham, the talk say protesters go on big time for there, for where King Charles there to say before they swore into power, say get old 20 for third breach of a constitutional vow, say now they talk say he must protect the lives of the Christians. So since when he enter there, say they not see any protection for Christian matter, so now they begin to the protest for inside the Buckingham there for England. So go. Finally, all eyes on you for this one. Police officer, they don't catch her for inside camera. Say if they make ethnic threat, see if to say the person when they follow they talk. So say if to say in an Igbo, say if we deal with them mercilessly. And so the police they try be verbally aggressive with somebody, but camera they can catch her one time. Busha in or no. So. Police, you are meant to secure everybody, co-right, no tribalism, you understand? Now, there, now we'll match our final break, finally, for today. I remain a fossil theologian, if you call me Mr. T. Bye for now. See you same time, same station, San Bernardino Radio, tomorrow by the grace of God. Now, people.

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3: 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Come up with your Luraka Ukuri, Upa Berin, Amir, Arenevi, Uahibe, no Kiriaki, Wagwa, which my man, Banotan, Matana, Banweda, Tioli, 081-3965-6397.
4: Etu Health Insurance Commission.
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0: Do you have what it takes? 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

0: Igbo, community neko, nzuko ndi bo, makaganu no di ma. 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

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Greetings of peace to you, beloved brothers and sisters in Christ. Welcome to Matters of Our Faith from Eastern by Nokulas Radio, your number one radio station in Eastern Land. The theme of our first reading is, I will restore you and you shall stand before me. Jeremiah 15 verse 10, verse 16 to verse 21. Woe is me, my mother, that you bore me, a man of strife and contention, to the whole land. I have not lent, nor have I borrowed, yet all of them cursed me. Your words were found, and I ate them, and your words became to me a joy and the delight of my heart. For I am called by thy name, O Lord God of hosts. I did not sit in the company of merrymakers, nor did I rejoice. I sat alone because your hand was upon me. But you have filled me with indignation. Why is my pain unceasing, my wound incurable, refusing to be healed? Will you be to me like a deceitful brook, like waters that fail? Therefore, thus says the Lord, if you return, I will restore you, and you shall stand before me. If you water what is precious, and not what is worthless, it shall be as my mouth. They shall tend to you, but you shall not tend to them. And I will make you to this people a fortified wall of bronze. They will fight against you, but they shall not prevail over you. For I am with you to save you and deliver you, says the Lord. I will deliver you out of the hand of the wicked, and redeem you from the grasp of the ruthless. The theme of our gospel reading is, your brother will rise again.

John 11:19-27. At that time, many of the Jews had come to Martha and Mary to console them concerning their brother. When Martha heard that Jesus was coming, she went and met him while Mary sat in the house. Martha said to Jesus, "Lord, if you had been here, my brother would not have died. And even now, I know that whatever you ask of God, God will give you." Jesus said to her, "Your brother will rise again." Martha said to him, "I know that he will rise again in the resurrection at the last day." Jesus said to her, "I am the resurrection and the life. He who believes in me, though he die, yet shall he live. And whoever lives and believes in me shall never die. Do you believe this?" She said to him, "Yes, Lord, I believe that you are the Christ, the Son of God. He who is coming into the world." Reflection. Jeremiah was not the first and would not be the last to complain about the ways with God. This is the case from Abraham, Moses, Job, Paul, and even you. Apart from Job, Jeremiah seems to have been the one to complain the most about his fate. Jeremiah was prophesying during the time of the godless king Joachim in the 608 BC and seems to have been delivered into the hands of his enemy. Was it not God that called him and promised to be with him? You can see that in Jeremiah chapter 1 verse 8. It seems that God expects too much from him and then refuses to answer him in difficult situations. In his doubt, he began to complain against God because of his suffering that seems eternal. Jeremiah 15:18. Did God actually call me to his service? The answer to the prophets received from God was at first a demand, then a commitment. Jeremiah would continue to be God's mouthpiece. The people should turn to him and not him to the people. If we have the message of God, we need not conform to the dictates of the world. And so this day we ask you, Lord, that no matter the difficulty we face in this life, that we will continue to be your mouthpiece, we'll continue to serve you with all sincerity of heart, and love you above all things. In the name of Jesus Christ to pray, amen. Thank you for joining us today. God bless you. Have a wonderful day.

Prayer for Nigeria in distress. All-powerful and merciful Father, you are the God of justice, love and peace. You rule over all the nations of the earth. Power and might are in your hands, and no one can withstand you. We present our country, Nigeria, before you. We pray and thank you, for you are the source of all we have and are. We are sorry for all the sins we have committed and for the good deeds we have failed to do. In your loving forgiveness, keep us safe from the punishment you deserve. Lord, we are weighed down not only by uncertainties, but also by moral, economic, and political problems. Listen to the cries of your people who confidently turn to you. God of infinite goodness, our strength in adversity, our health in weakness, our comfort in sorrow, be merciful to us, your people. Spare this nation, Nigeria, from chaos, anarchy, and doom. Bless us with your kingdom of justice, love, and peace. We ask this through Christ our Lord. Most sacred heart of Jesus, Immaculate Heart of Mary.

0: Welcome to News on the Hour, rich information by Nicholas Radio Urumi. First, the headlines. Urumi resident warn against unregulated herbal mixtures. Edo moves to end multiple taxation with unified market levy framework. NAFDAC uncovers illegal sachet alcohol production via crackdown on deviant manufacturers. My name is Joseph Osayamo Iguari, and now the news in details. Residents of Urumi have been advised to be cautious about the herbal mixtures they consume, especially those mixed with alcohol, to avoid endangering their health. The warning comes amid an increase in the number of people patronizing vendors who sell such herbal products across the community. Speaking with our correspondent, Mr. Mark Omo described the growing trend as worrisome and potentially dangerous. He urged residents to consume only products whose content and safety they are certain of, warning that taking unregulated herbal mixtures could pose serious health risk. He appealed to residents to prioritize their health by avoiding unverified herbal preparations and seek proper medical attention whenever necessary. Adding that, even though there are some few good ones, there are some that are not supposed to be sold also. Mr. Omo also called on the relevant authorities, particularly the local health department, to establish effective monitoring and regulatory mechanisms for individuals involved in the production and sales of herbal mixtures. According to him, such measures are necessary to ensure that products sold to the public meet basic health and safety standards.
1: Makomo is the name.
2: Yes, I think this is whereby we just see a hawker or a seller with different constituents contained in varying bottles. Some black, green, white, yellow. They may call it agbo or traditional, whatever. And you will just call the person. You may not even know the person before the person may not even know you. You will just complain. The complaint should have given to a doctor, a nurse, or a medical practitioner. You just tell the woman or man or boy or girl, and we just bring a cup and fetch from different bottle and give to you to drink. And you will be thinking that it's treating you. You may be endangering yourself. The times we are. Abel, give us one something to drink. If you are sick and there's a problem in your body, go to commercial or hospital or any health center to treat yourself. And let the department that are in charge of health find a way to check all these traditional medicine that are being hawked here and there in the name of agbo or whatever they call it, to be sure that they actually indeed healthy, so that they will not create problems for the people consuming them. And even when there is a problem, nobody will trace it to this nonsense they are drinking here and there. I know there are some few good ones, but there may be some that are not supposed to be sold, and nobody is checking in, and it's actually a threat to our health. So somebody should start looking at that direction from the Ministry of Health in the local government to ensure that these people, if possible, let them come and register, and let somebody be checking the content before they will be allowed to be hawking, because new ones are coming every day.
0: In a separate news, the Edo State Internal Revenue Service, EIRS, has unveiled a harmonious tax collection framework aimed at eliminating multiple taxation, curbing illegal revenue collection,